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1: Science and some math to determine who really are the most hated bands of all time. They created an algorithm, and they put in things like most hated lists, message boards, articles. They came up with the 21 bands that people online say they hate the most. And yes, Nickelback topped the list. Number two on that list, Limp Bizkit. Number three on that list, Creed. I've never owned an album by any of those three bands. But number four is U2. I get it. A lot of people have a problem with Bono's politicizing and his soapbox that he likes to get on and speak from. But U2 has made amazing records over the years. Number five, Mumford & Sons. I don't really have an opinion there. But number six, Bob Dylan. Are you kidding me? Bob Dylan? If you don't like Bob Dylan, that's a deal breaker for me. We don't have a friendship. We don't have a relationship. Bob Dylan is living proof that you don't have to be a good singer to be a great singer. If you ain't in on Dylan, you ain't in on me, baby. That's just how I roll.
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4: My name is Andrew Norelli. I'm half Italian, half Norwegian. Italian people get very excited when I say that. Italian people love Italianness. See? They love it. They always come up to me after the show. You Italian? Where are you from? Where are you from? Rome, Venice, Sicily? Who? Your mother? Your father? Hey, oh, hey. They make Italian noises. Hey. You ever been there? You should go right now. It's not terribly diverse in this part of town, and I like diversity. I like meeting people from other countries. I always try to learn something in somebody else's language. That's what I do. I met a guy recently from Bulgaria. This is a true story. And I asked him, I said, how do I say in your language, I'm having fun? And I swear to God, he looked me right in the face and he goes, we don't have a word for that. I was like, that's okay, because what you gave me right there was much more valuable.
5: Now, back to Steve Gorman Rocks.

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11: I think everybody has one alcohol that they just won't. And mine is tequila. No, not woo. Boo. And sometimes, ow, blood. That's just, yep, never a happy ending when I drink tequila. Awful, awful. I firmly believe tequila's just made out of bruises. That there's just a South American factory somewhere where they're punching people in the arm and tequila squirts out, and they bottle it and try and sell it to stupid Americans. Like, this is a very good brand. It's called Two for Flinching. AKA Dos Para Flinching. I'm not buying that. That's fake Spanish. That's bogus Spanish. It's dubious Spanish is what that is.
12: My name is Andrew Norelli. I'm half Italian, half Norwegian. Italian people get very excited when I say that. Italian people love Italianness. See? They love it. They always come up to me after the show. You Italian? Where are you from? Where are you from? Rome? Venice? Sicily? Who? Your mother? Your father? Hey, oh, hey. They make Italian noises. Hey. You ever been there? You should go right now. It's not terribly diverse in this part of town, and I like diversity. I like meeting people from other countries.

0: I always try to learn something in somebody else's language. That's what I do. I met a guy recently from Bulgaria. This is a true story. And I asked him, I said, how do I say in your language, I'm having fun? And I swear to God, he looked me right in the face and he goes, we don't have a word for that. And I was like, that's okay, because what you gave me right there was much more valuable.
1: Now, I've never drank or done any drugs in my life. After the accident, it's changed slightly. You can't get marijuana in Idaho. Well, you can, but I don't know the guy. And, but in Los Angeles, you just put it into Google Maps. So, like a couple of desperado bank robbers on the run, my mom and I roll up to this dispensary. I'm all banged up. I go, Mom, you do the talking. My son was hit by a bus. We're wondering if you might have something to help him take the edge off. The energy that I felt from the other side of that counter, I can only describe to you as pure elation. I mean, this... I believe that this woman felt her life's calling was being fulfilled in that moment. I went home with enough marijuana to become the guy that you call.
2: Anything has the potential to become a DUI checkpoint if you crash your car into it. Don't drink and drive. That's what they say. They also say friends don't let friends drive drunk. Well, which one is it? Somebody's got to drive. I was leaving a party the other night, and this buddy of mine goes, hey, Ron, can you drive? I was like, I can drive. I can't get pulled over. Now, I'm not saying I've never driven drunk, because I've drank so much in my life, now on the back of my driver's license, there's a list of organs I need.
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1: It is September the 9th, and this is a perfect time to look back. How about a musical history lesson, April?
2: I am strapped in, ready to go.
1: On this day in 1975, Paul McCartney and Wings kicked off a 13-month world tour. Part of the dates in America were recorded, and that made up the triple live album Wings Over America. At the time, this was the longest and biggest tour any artist had ever undertaken. Leave it to Paul McCartney to go out there and say, hey, let's go play stadiums all around the world for a year. This day in 1965, the Rolling Stones were number one in the UK with Satisfaction. That was their fourth number one single. Keith Richards, of course, very famously recorded the original demo of the riff while asleep in his hotel room in Florida. On this day in 1992, the MTV Video Music Awards took place at the Pauley Pavilion on the campus of UCLA in Los Angeles. The MTV VMAs used to be huge, and I was at this one. My band, the Black Crowes, performed. Guns N' Roses performed, and Nirvana performed.
2: So jealous.
1: And here's a little fun fact. The Black Crowes were in the middle of Guns N' Roses and Nirvana's trailers, and people were worried that Axl Rose and Kurt Cobain would have a fight.
2: Oh, of course.
1: They were bad-mouthing each other in the press, and everybody was worried. And I stepped out of the Black Crowes trailer, and I yelled to everybody, we'll fight both bands. Let's go. And nobody took us up on it.
2: Right?
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6: My family took me to a water park. The first ride we went on was the giant slide. It's like 20 stories high. And I'm looking for the elevator. There's no elevator. How do you get up there? It's $35 to get in. You should carry my ass up there. How do you get up? I'm in flip-flops and a Speedo, and I'm walking up a mountain. Let's not visualize, just let's move on, shall we? I'm walking up this thing, and I'm a little bit afraid of heights, and I'm halfway up, I'm going, Ricola! Heidi went by with her grandfather. I don't know how high we went. I got to the top of the slide. Was it a slide? Nay, nay. Because I did not slide. At no point did my butt touch slide. You reach around and you're not touching slide, that's a free fall. I was not issued a parachute. And I hit the water. Oh God. Those people shouldn't have been there. I pop out of the water, I hear, where's my baby? Where's my baby?
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7: You ever feel like you're such a fat, useless blob of cookie dough that you just start exercising randomly in the middle of some other activity? You know what I mean? You're online at the bank, all of a sudden, maybe this will help my ass. Went to the Cheesecake Factory for the first time. This is a company that knows what America wants, don't they? Oh, yeah. Let's put factory right in the title. Let these fat tubalards think they can come sit at the end of a conveyor belt and have cheesecakes rammed right down their throats. I like how the waiters are disgusted with our habits now. You notice at the end of the meal they ask, are you still working on that? Right? Not if you enjoyed yourself. You still working on shoveling that into your fat skull? Yeah, I'll get you a doggy bag. We both know you don't have a dog. And if you did, you'd eat it.
8: Anything has the potential to become a DUI checkpoint if you crash your car into it. Don't drink and drive. That's what they say. They also say friends don't let friends drive drunk. Well, which one is it? Somebody's got to drive. I was leaving a party the other night, and this buddy of mine goes, hey, Ron, can you drive? I was like, I can drive. I can't get pulled over. Now, I'm not saying I've never driven drunk, because I've drank so much in my life. Now, on the back of my driver's license, there's a list of organs I need.
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12: I bought my mom an Amazon Alexa. Anybody got one of these? I bought it for her because every day she gets up and has to walk down a hallway to get to the bathroom in the middle of the night. So I said, Mama, check this out. Alexa, turn on the light. Light turns on. I said, Alexa, turn off the light. Light turns off. She goes, that's amazing. And then we practiced that for 3 hours.

0: 2 days later, she calls me up. She goes, that thing you bought me stopped working. I said, what thing? She goes, that thing that's supposed to turn my light on and off. I said, are you saying the phrase right? She goes, I'm saying it exactly how you told me. I said, are you saying? She goes, listen, I'll do it right now. Just listen. Amanda. I go, Mom, stop. Not Amanda, it's Alexa. I even wrote it down in three places, next to your bed, next to the machine, in the living room. She goes, maybe that's why it's not working. I go, no, that's exactly why it's not working. She goes, calm down, let me try it. Alexa, turn on the light. I'm on the phone waiting. I go, did it work? She goes, oh, I don't know. I'll let you know when I get home. I go, it doesn't work like that. It's not just in the air everywhere you go, you crazy person.
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2: 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You need to keep the ice cold. 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It's like a Petri dish of coolers.
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3: I bought my mom an Amazon Alexa. Anybody got one of these? I bought it for her because every day she gets up and has to walk down a hallway to get to the bathroom in the middle of the night. So I said, Mama, check this out. Alexa, turn on the light. Light turns on. I said, Alexa, turn off the light. Light turns off. She goes, that's amazing. And then we practiced that for 3 hours. 2 days later, she calls me up. She goes, that thing you bought me stopped working. I said, what thing? She goes, that thing that's supposed to turn my light on and off. I said, are you saying the phrase right? She goes, I'm saying it exactly how you told me. I said, are you saying? She goes, listen, I'll do it right now. Just listen. Amanda. I go, Mom, stop. Not Amanda, it's Alexa. I even wrote it down in three places, next to your bed, next to the machine, in the living room. She goes, maybe that's why it's not working. I go, no, that's exactly why it's not working. She goes, calm down, let me try it. Alexa, turn on the light. I'm on the phone waiting. I go, did it work? She goes, oh, I don't know. I'll let you know when I get home. I go, it doesn't work like that. It's not just in the air everywhere you go, you crazy person.
4: My name is Andrew Norelli. I'm half Italian, half Norwegian. Italian people get very excited when I say that. Italian people love Italianness. See? They love it. They always come up to me after the show. You Italian? Where are you from? Where are you from? Rome? Venice? Sicily? Who? Your mother? Your father? Hey, oh, hey. They make Italian noises. Hey. You ever been there? You should go right now. It's not terribly diverse in this part of town, and I like diversity. I like meeting people from other countries. I always try to learn something in somebody else's language. That's what I do. I met a guy recently from Bulgaria. This is a true story. And I asked him, I said, how do I say in your language, I'm having fun? And I swear to God, he looked me right in the face and he goes, we don't have a word for that. I was like, that's okay, because what you gave me right there was much more valuable.
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0: Van Halen with Why Can't This Be Love. That's the first song they released with Sammy Hagar. It went to number 3 on the Billboard Hot 100 here. It was a top 10 hit all over the world. UK, Australia, Germany, Canada, Netherlands, Sweden. I mean, it established that, hey, Van Halen's here to stay. Although one of the lyrics of that song has never been given a lot of respect. The Daily Telegraph, the publication in the United Kingdom, listed it as the 8th worst rock lyric of all time. The line is, only time will tell if we stand the test of time. That is a tautological statement. I mean, that's a statement that repeats an idea using near synonyms, words or phrases. It's like when you say an ATM machine, whereas the M in ATM stands for machine. And so I get the point, but here's what I want to say to the Daily Telegraph. Give it a break. It's Sammy Hagar. It's Van Halen. It's a giant hit song. I don't see the Daily Telegraph hitting the top of the charts anywhere in the world, so for my money, Sammy, you write what you want, brother. Sounds good to me.
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5: Anything has the potential to become a DUI checkpoint if you crash your car into it. Don't drink and drive. That's what they say. They also say friends don't let friends drive drunk. Well, which one is it? Somebody's got to drive. I was leaving a party the other night, and this buddy of mine goes, "Hey, Ron, can you drive?" I was like, "I can drive. I can't get pulled over." Now, I'm not saying I've never driven drunk, because I've drank so much in my life. Now, on the back of my driver's license, there's a list of organs I need.
14: My name is Andrew Norelli. I'm half Italian, half Norwegian. Italian people get very excited when I say that. Italian people love Italianness. See? They love it. They always come up to me after the show. "You Italian? Where are you from? Where are you from? Rome? Venice? Sicily? Who? Your mother? Your father?" "Hey, oh, hey." They make Italian noises. "Hey. You ever been there? You should go right now." It's not terribly diverse in this part of town, and I like diversity. I like meeting people from other countries. I always try to learn something in somebody else's language. That's what I do. I met a guy recently from Bulgaria. This is a true story. And I asked him, I said, "How do I say in your language, I'm having fun?" And I swear to God, he looked me right in the face and he goes, "We don't have a word for that." And I was like, "That's okay, because what you gave me right there was much more valuable."
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10: 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I'm over at Buddy's house for a cookout this summer. He goes, hey man, you got to get one of these Yeti coolers. Keeps the ice cold for 3 days. I said, we're on your deck right now. We are 15 feet away from your refrigerator. For $10, you could have bought an extension cord and brought your whole refrigerator right out here on the deck. We could be making ice right now. He goes, no, you need this. If you go on a boat overnight, you need to keep the ice cold overnight. I said, you don't own a boat. You have a kayak. That's the only boat you have. Where are you kayaking overnight? You need to keep the ice cold. If I'm going to spend $300 on a cooler, I want to put 2 beers in that at night, come down the next morning, open the lid, and have 32 beers in it. It's growing beers. That's why they're so expensive, honey. It's like a Petri dish of coolers.
11: Where are my tequila lovers at, huh? Woo! You are wrong. You're wrong. You're incorrect. Tequila is the most disgusting, awful of all the hard alcohols. It should be illegal. It's poison. Here's why. Here's why I'm right. No other shot comes with chores. Right? You ever try and take a shot of tequila as soon as they give it to you? Oh, hey, whoa. Lick your hand first. What? Why would I do that? When have I ever been having a great time? Like, yeah, what could be better? Well, I know. Like some sort of alcoholic cat. So then you lick your hand, you're like, oh, my mouth tastes like wet hand. I didn't expect that this morning. They're like, now put salt on it and lick it. Ugh, gross. Okay, now I know what a saltier version of my wet hand tastes like. Now take the tequila. Oh, good, this will get rid of this terrible taste that I've created in my mouth. No, it did not. Now it's added a burning sensation. Quickly, put this fruit in your mouth. Oh, thank God, a fruit. Something to abate this pain. What is it? Is it a raspberry, a boysenberry, even a strawberry would do? No, it's a lime, the tartest fruit of all. A fruit so tart that unless you have scurvy, you would never put it in your mouth.
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1: Whatever, Steve's a rock star. 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
3: 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Come on!
1: Now that's the goods right there. 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

0: It's time for Questionable Wisdom on Steve Gorman Rocks. 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
1: Listening on KZ106 in Chattanooga, we have Ed who needs some advice. Now, Ed's been dating this girl for about 3 months, and the other day he learned through the grapevine that she was in the process of getting a divorce. Now, Ed had no idea she was even married. He asked her why she didn't tell him about the divorce, and she got all defensive and said that her past is none of his business and he should be focusing on the future. Steve, what do you think?
2: I don't feel good about this at all. Ed, I'm sure she's great. Actually, I'm not sure of that at all. I'm sure she's not great, and I'll tell you why.
1: Why?
2: Because it's kind of hard to imagine you can spend some time with someone, like 3 whole months of time with someone, and they don't mention that they're A, married, and B, in the process of a divorce. That's
1: right.
2: Something you omit with great effort. It would be hard not to say something like, oh, I had a sandwich here once with that jerk I'm married to. Or when you laugh and snort through your nose when you laugh hard, it reminds me of my jerk husband. I mean, it's hard not to mention that you have a husband.
1: Right. The other thing, it could be a safety concern. Like, he could just show up when you guys are out. Maybe he's not happy about this divorce. And you have no idea who this guy is. Like, you're setting someone up for failure doing that.
2: Well, it hadn't even occurred to me to think about, like, you know, the possibility of Ed getting his ass handed to him. Nice job, April. Okay, Ed. A, she's working too hard to keep secrets. And B, you might get your ass kicked. So move on, brother.
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5: anything has the potential to become a DUI checkpoint if you crash your car into it. 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That's what they say. 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Well, which one is it? Somebody's got to drive. I was leaving a party the other night, and this buddy of mine goes, "Hey, Ron, can you drive?" I was like, "I can drive. I can't get pulled over." Now, I'm not saying I've never driven drunk, because I've drank so much in my life, now on the back of my driver's license, there's a list of organs I need.
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14: How unbelievable is it that in this country, we have to stop ourselves from eating? 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Fluffy, don't fill up on the salmon. 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

0: 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As usual, coming up Sunday morning, 3 hours of some great music. We've got old blues, new blues, R&B, roots, and then some. And it's all brought to you by the University of Memphis, home of the Tigers. 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
10: Now, I've never drank or done any drugs in my life. After the accident, it's changed slightly. You can't get marijuana in Idaho. Well, you can, but I don't know the guy. And, but in Los Angeles, you just put it into Google Maps. So, like a couple of desperado bank robbers on the run, my mom and I roll up to this dispensary. I'm all banged up. I go, Mom, you do the talking. My son was hit by a bus. We're wondering if you might have something to help him take the edge off. The energy that I felt from the other side of that counter, I can only describe to you as pure elation. I mean, this... I believe that this woman felt her life's calling was being fulfilled in that moment. I went home with enough marijuana to become the guy that you call.
11: Crank it up.
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0: Hey, it's your little buddy Rob Morrison from the Sunday Morning Blues Brunch. As usual, coming up Sunday morning, 3 hours of some great music. We've got old blues, new blues, R&B, roots, and then some. And it's all brought to you by the University of Memphis, home of the Tigers. The Sunday Morning Blues Brunch right here on the Max.
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0: Hey, it's your little buddy Rob Morrison from the Sunday Morning Blues Brunch. As usual, coming up Sunday morning, 3 hours of some great music. We've got old blues, new blues, R&B, roots, and then some. And it's all brought to you by the University of Memphis, home of the Tigers. The Sunday Morning Blues Brunch right here on the Max.
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4: My name is Andrew Norelli. I'm half Italian, half Norwegian. Italian people get very excited when I say that. Italian people love Italianness. See? They love it. They always come up to me after the show. You Italian? Where are you from? Where are you from? Rome, Venice, Sicily? Who? Your mother? Your father? Hey, oh, hey. They make Italian noises. Hey. You ever been there? Should go right now. It's not terribly diverse in this part of town, and I like diversity. I like meeting people from other countries. I always try to learn something in somebody else's language. That's what I do. I met a guy recently from Bulgaria. This is a true story. And I asked him, I said, how do I say in your language, I'm having fun? And I swear to God, he looked me right in the face and he goes, we don't have a word for that. And I was like, that's okay, because what you gave me right there was much more valuable.
5: Danny.
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0: lot of things require background checks. Sometimes your job, becoming a police officer, airport jobs, working with kids require background checks. Now, apparently, grabbing a coffee with Rachel is going to require a background check. There's a new service called Stud or Dud that uses AI to dig up dirt on potential dates.
1: Okay.
0: It uses data from peoplefinders.com, one of the sites that collects public records on people, marriages, family criminal records, criminal records, bankruptcies, tax liens, that sort of thing. And you can just search somebody. And
1: let me tell you something about, you know how we always say we were with our partner before these dating apps happened?
0: Mm-hmm.
1: What is the one thing businesses, I don't care what the business is, not dating apps, but just anything in general, what is their motive? 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
0: 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You mean like as a customer?
1: Mm-hmm.
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0: 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I don't want you to use this very much.
1: I don't want you to come back.
0: Right. 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I'd love to get it right the first time.
1: Well, they do have that, and it was on Kids in the Hall. Lowered expectations.
0: That's exactly right. That's exactly right. But, you know, when I met my wife, there wasn't no dating apps. She just had to trust I wasn't a serial killer.
1: But at the same time, there were things to do.
0: That's a good point, too. That's a good point, too. I mean, Midtown was hopping.
1: Hopping. And I don't know, we were doing kickball. I'm sure kickball is still a thing.
0: But it is.
1: I guess pickleball is a big thing.
0: Pickleball's a thing.
1: You can meet that way, too.
0: If you meet somebody playing pickleball, it's going to be true love. Because if you like pickleball and you meet somebody else that likes pickleball, you should just get married right there.
1: Then everybody in the world would do it. Do you know how big this is?
0: Yeah. Now that I'm saying it out loud,
1: when's it going to end?
0: I don't know.
1: Because you know it does come to an end.
0: It's not. It's right now. It is in the thick of it, though. I mean, you got people making lots of money off pickleball.

0: Right, well, now that I think about it, instead of all these, you know, we had Club G is what we called, but it was Grizzani's that was across from Senses on Poplar.
1: Right.
0: And we called it Club G on Thursday night because it was a meat market.
1: Yeah.
0: Well, that's what pickleball's become.
1: And like you and the Carpenter met playing kickball, and that's kind of still a thing too, is the 30-somethings go and play kickball and then afterward go out for drinks and hang out.
0: I see people constantly. There's like four of us that all met on the same team. Still married.
1: Yeah.
0: Barely.
1: Ain't on my thread.
0: But I think pickleball is probably the new thing. I mean, not everybody wants to meet at a bar. I don't want to go sit at a bar.
1: Yeah, and meeting somebody at a bar, you don't know if they're a regular, and you don't want to date somebody that's a regular at a bar. I mean, that's just not the kind of life you want to live, in my opinion.
0: No. If I stop at a bar, it's because I got a couple of 30 minutes to kill.
1: Right.
0: I'm not sitting there. Or I'm going out with friends. I'm not just sitting up there waiting on
1: a one-night stand.
0: Mm-mm.
1: Or true love.
0: Mm-mm. You could go to church, but you can't even talk at church.
1: You have to be real quiet.
0: Mm-hmm.
1: I wonder if Elizabeth Rook has got dating insurance. Now that would be a good one right there. The dating insurance, get the eerie rate lock, so no matter what,
0: dinner doesn't cost more than $50.
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3: 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I'm over at Buddy's house for a cookout this summer. 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Keeps the ice cold for 3 days. I said, we're on your deck right now. We are 15 feet away from your refrigerator. For $10, you could have bought an extension cord and brought your whole refrigerator right out here on the deck. We could be making ice right now. He goes, no, you need this. If you go on a boat overnight, you need to keep the ice cold overnight. I said, you don't own a boat. You have a kayak. That's the only boat you have. Where are you kayaking overnight? You need to keep the ice cold. If I'm going to spend $300 on a cooler, I want to put 2 beers in that at night, come down the next morning, open the lid, and have 32 beers in it. It's growing beers. That's why they're so expensive, honey. It's like a Petri dish of coolers.
4: Where are my tequila lovers at, huh? Woo! You are wrong. You're wrong. You're incorrect. Tequila is the most disgusting, awful of all the hard alcohols. It should be illegal. It's poison. Here's why. Here's why I'm right. No other shot comes with chores. Right? You ever try and take a shot of tequila as soon as they give it to you? Oh, hey, whoa. Lick your hand first. What? Why would I do that? When have I ever been having a great time? Like, yeah, what could be better? Well, I know. Like some sort of alcoholic cat. So then you lick your hand, you're like, oh, my mouth tastes like wet hand. I didn't expect that this morning. They're like, now put salt on it and lick it. Ugh, gross. Okay, now I know what a saltier version of my wet hand tastes like. Now take the tequila. Oh, good, this will get rid of this terrible taste that I've created in my mouth. No, it did not. Now it's added a burning sensation. Quickly, put this fruit in your mouth. Oh, thank God, a fruit. Something to abate this pain. What is it? Is it a raspberry, a boysenberry, even a strawberry would do? No, it's a lime, the tartest fruit of all. A fruit so tart that unless you have scurvy, you would never put it in your mouth.

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1: My name is Andrew Norelli. I'm half Italian, half Norwegian. Italian people get very excited when I say that. Italian people love Italianness. See? They love it. They always come up to me after the show. You Italian? Where you from? Where you from? Rome, Venice, Sicily? Who? Your mother? Your father? Hey, oh, hey. They make Italian noises. Hey. You ever been there? You should go right now. It's not terribly diverse in this part of town, and I like diversity. I like meeting people from other countries. I always try to learn something in somebody else's language. That's what I do. I met a guy recently from Bulgaria. This is a true story. And I asked him, I said, how do I say in your language, I'm having fun? And I swear to God, he looked me right in the face and he goes, we don't have a word for that. And I was like, that's okay, because what you gave me right there was much more valuable.
0: Danny.
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10: You ever feel like you're such a fat, useless blob of cookie dough that you just start exercising randomly in the middle of some other activity? You know what I mean? You're online at the bank, all of a sudden, maybe this will help my ass. Went to the Cheesecake Factory for the first time. This is a company that knows what America wants, don't they? Oh, yeah. Let's put factory right in the title. Let these fat tubalards think they can come sit at the end of a conveyor belt and have cheesecakes rammed right down their throats. I like how the waiters are disgusted with our habits now. You notice at the end of the meal they ask, are you still working on that? Right? Not if you enjoyed yourself. You still working on shoveling that into your fat skull? Yeah, I'll get you a doggy bag. We both know you don't have a dog. And if you did, you'd eat it.

0: Bartlett High School tried to kill me on Saturday. Tried to kill a whole bunch of people on Saturday. Bartlett High School was out for mass murder on Saturday.
1: Why?
0: Because it was the first day the seniors could come paint their parking spots.
1: Labor Day weekend. Okay.
0: This is a new thing that they've only been doing for a couple of years. When Avery was a senior, they didn't do it. The year after she graduated, they started doing it.
1: Oh, it's been going on at Houston for a long time.
0: Oh, has it?
1: Yeah.
0: Well, we went out there and put four coats of paint on the concrete. Took us maybe about a half hour, and man, it was hot.
1: All right, so let me ask you, so do they pave over or paint over last year's?
0: Yeah, they do. The short answer is yes. But when you go to paint the new one, it doesn't look like that parking lot has been painted. I mean, it doesn't look like it's black. Maybe they wash it off, pressure wash it or something. I don't know. But the short answer, I guess, is yes, because it was a blank canvas.
1: It was.
0: Yeah, it was a blank canvas. There was nothing, no remnants from last year's senior on that parking lot at all.
1: I never thought about how much trouble that is. I think it's so cool that they do it every year.
0: Yeah, me
1: but
0: too.
1: But I never thought about what happened.
0: What happens at the end of the year, right? Yeah. I'm just surprised that they make paint that'll stay.
1: They make paint for anything these days. I mean, think about when we had to decorate our cars with shoe polish. And it wasn't the shoe polish that comes out with like a pen or like marker.
0: Oh, yeah.
1: It was straight out of the can with a rag.
0: If you were lucky, you had that bottle with the sponge on
1: the
0: end of it.
1: If you were lucky. But everybody else seemed to buy it before you did, and you couldn't get on Amazon and get it.
0: Right. You'd run down to one, run
1: Walgreens,
0: down
1: the, and it's gone. It might as well be lice medicine. Because everyone in the same area is doing the same thing.
0: They do so much more stuff for the seniors now than they used to.
1: I saw when I went to Houston, it was so cool. Amanda McKnight, she sat next to me in art class.
0: Mm-hmm.
1: She was a year younger than me. She became the art teacher over at Houston High School. And when we got the tour for our 25th reunion, she had all the seniors. You know how you have cinder blocks on the walls, right?
0: Right.
1: You got to put your portrait up there.
0: Oh,
1: you got
0: cool.
1: to paint your portrait.
0: Oh, that's cool.
1: And it looked awesome. I was like, we didn't get to do nothing.
0: Right? We had a parade. It was like homecoming, but it was seniors only.
1: Right.
0: So you'd decorate your car up and be in the parade, and you'd go like around the school.
1: We had, senior skit day, but everybody did, really. I guess it was Spirit Week for homecoming. And you got to do a skit. So mm-hmm. as I'm saying this out loud and listening to us, they made us work and do more stuff than... My dad didn't get out there and make the float.
0: No.
1: You're out there painting the parking spots.
0: Right. Painting a parking spot. And there was one I saw on TikTok. One guy did his dad did a Spider-Man thing.
1: Mm-hmm.
0: It was awesome. That guy's really good. He was a really good... Wait, painter, I guess, is artist. I don't know.
1: So when do we let these seniors do their own artwork?
0: So now we go back today, and
1: what's this weed thing?
0: I get roped into everything.
1: Now
0: Danny.
1: Look, I'm not saying you're doing anything wrong by helping your daughter paint her senior spot. I think you should to make it look good. I would want my dad to help me. But when do we say it's your senior spot?
0: Right. Well, see, I'm at the point of this thing. We've got the base coat down. Now it's the artwork, which is not my thing. I mean,
1: right.
0: I can run a roller on a stick all day long.
1: Mm-hmm.
0: But you start giving me a brush and tell me to make calligraphy or whatever, forget it.
1: But don't you remember? Let's just say we had senior spots. Wouldn't we all get in a car as friends, pack of smokes?
0: And do each other's, yeah.
1: And go all day and do our own and then... I wouldn't want my parents near the senior parking lot.
0: Absolutely not.
1: You're not coming out here.
0: You are not going to embarrass me by living.
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3: Good evening. There's a serious accident on Midtown 240 southbound at Norris Road, causing major delays, and a disabled vehicle block in the right lane on I-40 eastbound at Hollywood Street. I'm Garrett Loudon with your total traffic.
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9: 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Yeti Coolers? 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Coleman Cooler, the same size, $30. I'm over at Buddy's house for a cookout this summer. He goes, hey, man, you got to get one of these Yeti Coolers. Keeps the ice cold for 3 days. I said, we're on your deck right now. We are 15 feet away from your refrigerator. For $10, you could have bought an extension cord and brought your whole refrigerator right out here on the deck. We could be making ice right now. He goes, no, you need this. If you go on a boat overnight, you need to keep the ice cold overnight. I said, you don't own a boat. You have a kayak. That's the only boat you have. Where are you kayaking overnight? You need to keep the ice cold. If I'm going to spend $300 on a cooler, I want to put two beers in that at night, come down the next morning, open the lid, and have 32 beers in it. It's growing beers. That's why they're so expensive, honey. It's like a Petri dish of coolers.
10: Where are my tequila lovers at, huh? You are wrong. You're wrong. You're incorrect. Tequila is the most disgusting, awful of all the hard alcohols. It should be illegal. It's poison. Here's why. Here's why I'm right. No other shot comes with chores. Right? You ever try and take a shot of tequila as soon as they give it to you? Oh, hey, whoa. Lick your hand first. What? Why would I do that? When have I ever been having a great time? Like, yeah, what could be better? Well, I know. Like some sort of alcoholic cat. So then you lick your hand, you're like, oh, my mouth tastes like wet hand. I didn't expect that this morning. They're like, now put salt on it and lick it. Ugh, gross. Okay, now I know what a saltier version of my wet hand tastes like. Now take the tequila. Oh, good, this will get rid of this terrible taste that I've created in my mouth. No, it did not. Now it's added a burning sensation. Quickly, put this fruit in your mouth. Oh, thank God. A fruit. Something to abate this pain. What is it? Is it a raspberry, a boysenberry? Even a strawberry would do. No, it's a lime, the tartest fruit of all. A fruit so tart that unless you have scurvy, you would never put it in your mouth.
2: Danny.
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11: Now, I've never drank or done any drugs in my life. After the accident, it's changed slightly. You can't get marijuana in Idaho. Well, you can, but I don't know the guy. And, but in Los Angeles, you just put it into Google Maps. So like a couple of desperado bank robbers on the run, my mom and I roll up to this dispensary. I'm all banged up. I go, Mom, you do the talking. My son was hit by a bus. We're wondering if you might have something to help him take the edge off. The energy that I felt from the other side of that counter, I can only describe to you as pure elation. I mean, this... I believe that this woman felt her life's calling was being fulfilled in that moment. I went home with enough marijuana to become the guy that you call.
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10: 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You need to keep the ice cold. 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It's like a Petri dish of coolers.
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1: The Seven Nation Army thing is getting more and more complicated. Every day, we seem to be making it harder and harder on ourselves.
2: Well, once you get Ross involved, then you know. Because I've noticed about Ross, you know, I love him to death. And he's all game.
1: 100%.
2: But you put one wrench into it, and he's like, oh, I can't. That ain't going to happen.
1: So it's, you know, it's got, okay. Yesterday, Ross got involved. And then suddenly, Danny comes to me and goes, Corey, do you have a bass guitar? And I'm like, yeah. And Danny goes, well, I'm going to try it on that because I guess it's easier.
2: No, because depending on where we go, we've got Peter Blunt's band saying that we can play with them. We've got an idea that we're going to be down at Cooper Young. When a band ends, we can run up on stage and do this one song. Already have a built-in crowd.
1: Right. Okay, so it's a simplicity because the stand-up bass is gigantic and going to be hard to transport.
2: And they're going to have to mic it, and the sound guy's got work to do. Or I could just pick up a bass.
1: That's already sitting there.
2: You could sit down at the drums. Ross could sit there or stand there with a guitar. That everything's already been placed.
1: Right.
2: And we could get up there and get down and get out of everybody's way. So that was the idea of moving from a stand-up bass to a regular bass. Well, then when I found out that a regular bass and a stand-up bass are the same thing, I mean, just hold them differently.
1: The strings are basically the same, yeah.
2: Basically, or are they? Because that's where I can't start over.
1: Well, I have no experience with a stand-up bass, I'll tell you that. But a regular bass guitar, the strings, the notes on the... And from what I understand, the notes on the strings are the same. E-A-D-G. If you hit the string without fretting it.
2: Do people think I'm cheating? Because Because I'll go home and learn the stand-up bass. I don't mind it, but I'm going to borrow your bass to get this over with.
1: I don't think you're cheating. I think it's probably a good call to go with the easier to transport one. Because, I mean, yes, if something happens to that stand-up bass, you're probably on the hook for a lot of money.
2: I don't really care about something happening to it as much as I don't want to put anybody else through trouble. You know how the sound guy is going to be already at 2:30 in the afternoon at Cooper Young?
1: Yes.
2: He is not going to want to play Danny Brunz's shenanigans.
1: Right.
2: Oh, hey, little girl.
1: Oh, let me mic up your stand-up bass for one song.
2: Yeah.
1: Let me spend 30 minutes working on this so you can play one song.
2: Yeah, and then we got to tear it.
1: Then we got to tear it all down and set up for the band. I'm with you on that.
2: Okay, so as long as everybody knows I'm not trying to get out of it with the stand-up, because I think it's much funnier. The stand-up bass is bigger than I am.
1: I'm sure it's quite a sight.

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1: You do a lot of stuff fast, and it drives me nuts.
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4: It's time for your Twisted Titles.
3: All right, ladies first. We're chivalrous around here.
5: Evil Botanical.
3: Evil Botanical? The Devil's Lettuce. Evil Botanical. Something weed?
5: Uh-oh.
3: No? Plant.
5: Mm-hmm.
3: Devil plant. No. Is plant right?
5: No.
3: No? Okay. Evil Botanical. Wow, you got me on that one.
5: Really?
3: Yeah, that's...
5: I thought it was easy.
3: Evil Botanical.
5: Okay, what about Witch Flower Bed?
3: Witch Flower Bed?
5: Mm-hmm.
3: Wow, I'm... Female Landscape.
5: Witch of the West. Witch of the East.
3: I can't think of another word for witch or evil.
5: What's up?
3: I am blank on this one.
5: What is an adjective for the Wizard of Oz witch?
3: I just cheated and looked at the text line.
5: You did?
3: Yeah, somebody sent it in. Thank you so much. Wicked Garden.

0: Okay. Intercourse and sweets.
1: Sex and candy.
0: There it is. Butterfly.
2: I smell sex and candy.
1: Yeah. Love that song.
0: It is a good one, isn't it?
1: All right. Navy pupils bawling within precipitation.
0: Wow.
1: Easy. Come on.
0: One more time.
1: Navy pupils bawling within precipitation.
0: Blue eyes crying in the rain.
2: Blue eyes crying in the rain.
1: Another good one. That is a good song.
0: Stumble upon opaque 24-hour periods.
1: Fall on black days.
0: There it is.

0: mother remarked, "Bang ye." What is that word?
1: You wrote it. Mother remarked. Mama said.
0: Oh. Mother remarked, "Bang ye 86th."
1: Mother remarked, "Bang ye 86th.
0: 86th.
1: Oh, okay. Okay. Mama said there'd be days like this. No, that ain't it.
0: Mother remarked, "Bang ye 86th.
1: Mom said something dead.
0: Dead or when 80, something's 86th.
1: Removed, right?
0: At the in the restaurant business. 86 that.
1: Cancel.
0: We don't have any, so we're
1: out of it. Mom said we're out of it.
0: Mother remarked, "Bang ye 86th.
1: Mom said, "Boom, we're out."
0: Man, you're so close. Oh. It's not on the text line yet.
1: Oh. Mama said, "Knock you out."
0: You got it. Yeah, baby.
1: Don't call it a comeback. All right. Every one of my out of control buddies will be here this evening.
0: Okay, not Friends in Low Places.
1: Nope.
0: But it was like the football song.
1: Uh-huh.
0: I know. I can't think of it.
1: Every one of my out-of-control buddies will
0: all
1: be
0: my
1: here.
0: Rowdy friends are coming over tonight. I do want to drink.
2: Hey, do you want to party?
0: Yes, I do.
1: Yes, please.
2: Hey, honey, this is old Hank.
0: Hey, Hank.
2: Ready to get the thing started.
0: Let's go.
1: Let's go. Let's go.

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0: Hey, it's your little buddy Rob Morrison from the Sunday Morning Blues Brunch. As usual, coming up Sunday morning, 3 hours of some great music. We've got old blues, new blues, R&B, roots, and then some. And it's all brought to you by the University of Memphis, home of the Tigers. The Sunday Morning Blues Brunch right here on the Max.
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2: Good morning. We're watching an accident on Old Highway 78 northbound at Center Hill Road. And some congestion on I-40 eastbound between the 101 connector and Warford Street. I'm Garrett Loudon with your total traffic.
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11: I bought my mom an Amazon Alexa. Anybody got one of these? I bought it for her because every day she gets up and has to walk down a hallway to get to the bathroom in the middle of the night. So I said, Mama, check this out. Alexa, turn on the light. Light turns on. I said, Alexa, turn off the light. Light turns off. She goes, that's amazing. And then we practiced that for 3 hours. 2 days later, she calls me up. She goes, that thing you bought me stopped working. I said, what thing? She goes, that thing that's supposed to turn my light on and off. I said, are you saying the phrase right? She goes, I'm saying it exactly how you told me. I said, are you saying? She goes, listen, I'll do it right now. Just listen. Amanda. I go, Mom, stop. Not Amanda. It's Alexa. I even wrote it down in three places. Next to your bed, next to the machine, in the living room. She goes, maybe that's why it's not working. I go, no, that's exactly why it's not working. She goes, calm down. Let me try it. Alexa, turn on the light. I'm on the phone waiting. I go, did it work? She goes, oh, I don't know. I'll let you know when I get home. I go, it doesn't work like that. It's not just in the air everywhere you go, you crazy person.
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3: Now, I've never drank or done any drugs in my life. After the accident, it's changed slightly. You can't get marijuana in Idaho. Well, you can, but I don't know the guy. And, but in Los Angeles, you just put it into Google Maps. So, like a couple of desperado bank robbers on the run... My mom and I roll up to this dispensary. I'm all banged up. I go, Mom, you do the talking. My son was hit by a bus. And we're wondering if you might have something to help him take the edge off. The energy that I felt from the other side of that counter, I can only describe to you as pure elation. I mean, this... I believe that this woman felt her life's calling was being fulfilled in that moment. I went home with enough marijuana to become the guy that you call.
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5: Here's your forecast from News Channel 3. Partly sunny, still hot, mid and upper 90s, a heat index of 105, and heat advisories for parts of the area. But increasing rain chances for tonight with the return of some northerly winds. I'm News Channel 3 weather expert Todd Demers.
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2: This is where we call somebody up at random.
0: See if we keep them on the phone for 10 ridiculous survey questions.
8: Yo.
2: Good morning, ma'am. My name is Corey. I'm with the United States Census Bureau. We're doing nationwide consumer surveys this year, and I'm calling to ask you to participate in our 10-question anonymous consumer survey. This is not a sales call.
8: Census Bureau?
2: Yep.
8: All right, I got a minute.
2: Okay, great. Thank you so very much. Do you use smart home technology?
8: No, not yet.
2: No? Okay. And do you brush your teeth at least twice a day?
8: Yes.
2: Okay. Fantastic. Do you believe vegans love animals or hate them?
8: I never really thought about it. I would assume they love them.
2: Okay. Who's behaving worse, in your opinion, a kid with a fake ID or an adult with one?
8: An adult. Mm-hmm. The adult should know better.
2: Okay. And which will last longer, my 70-year-old mother or a new light bulb?
8: Is that a real question?
2: Absolutely.
8: Well, I hope your mother.
2: Okay. And have you ever bought a used mirror?
8: A used mirror? I don't think so.
2: Okay. And can you tell me what letter the word W starts with?
0: D.
8: The wait, what word?
2: The word W.
8: Oh, the word, not the letter.
2: Mm-hmm.
8: D.
2: Oh, does that seem odd to you?
8: Yeah, it kind of does. Right. Well, I mean, it's a double V, right? Why is it a double U?
0: Correct. On his side.
2: And how do you feel about unibrows on toddlers?
8: On toddlers?
2: Mm-hmm.
8: I don't know. No opinion.
2: Okay. Would you support scratch-off tickets for the homeless?
8: So long as my tax dollars are paying for it.
2: All right. If tomatoes are actually a fruit, do you believe that makes ketchup a smoothie?
0: Gross.
8: No.
2: No? Okay. And in your opinion, does engaging in pillow talk make you bilingual?
8: Come on, man.
0: You had until then.
8: No comment.
2: All right. Just one more question. If our dead relatives are watching over us from heaven, how much explaining will you have to do when you bump into them?
8: more than I'd like to.
2: All right. Well, thank you so very much, ma'am. That completes our survey. We appreciate your time. You help make America a better place.
8: All right. You too.
2: All right. Thanks, Glenn.
0: Why are you so angry?
2: Oh, He was very straightforward.
0: Oh, yeah. He was like, just, all right, next one.
2: He was like, let's do the business and get on with my day.
1: Got an idea for a senseless survey question?
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1: We got three headlines. Two are fake. One is real. You give us the real headline and you will win a bag of dicks. Potato chips.
2: You're stupid.
1: Headline number one, would an urn manufacturer open the first drive-through crematorium?
2: You're stupid.
1: Or number two, would an investor believe that Pokemon cards will be used as currency after the apocalypse?
2: You're stupid.
1: Or would a Yeti researcher sue the cooler maker for trademark infringement?
2: You're stupid.
1: 901-203-9898. Which Morning Wood headline is the real headline for today?
2: You're stupid.
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3: From the Mitch Wright Plumbing, Heating, and Air Traffic Desk.
4: Good morning. Let's take a look at the roads. There's an accident on Highway 64 going eastbound near 40, and another crash on Old Highway 78 going northbound at Center Hill Road. I'm Garrett Loudon with your total traffic.
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8: I bought my mom an Amazon Alexa. Anybody got one of these? I bought it for her because every day she gets up and has to walk down a hallway to get to the bathroom in the middle of the night. So I said, Mama, check this out. Alexa, turn on the light. Light turns on. I said, Alexa, turn off the light. Light turns off. She goes, that's amazing. And then we practiced that for 3 hours. 2 days later, she calls me up. She goes, that thing you bought me stopped working. I said, what thing? She goes, that thing that's supposed to turn my light on and off. I said, are you saying the phrase right? She goes, I'm saying it exactly how you told me. I said, are you saying? She goes, listen, I'll do it right now. Just listen. Amanda. I go, Mom, stop. Not Amanda. It's Alexa. I even wrote it down in three places next to your bed, next to the machine, in the living room. She goes, maybe that's why it's not working. I go, no, that's exactly why it's not working. She goes, calm down. Let me try it. Alexa, turn on the light. I'm on the phone waiting. I go, did it work? She goes, oh, I don't know. I'll let you know when I get home. I go, it doesn't work like that. It's not just in the air everywhere you go, you crazy person.
9: You got a Yeti cooler? You know what I'm talking about? Yeti coolers? I don't have one. 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Coleman cooler, the same size, $30. I'm over at Buddy's house for a cookout this summer. He goes, hey, man, you got to get one of these Yeti coolers. Keeps the ice cold for 3 days. I said, we're on your deck right now. We are 15 feet away from your refrigerator. For $10, you could have bought an extension cord and brought your whole refrigerator right out here on the deck. We could be making ice right now. He goes, no, you need this. If you go on a boat overnight, you need to keep the ice cold overnight. I said, you don't own a boat. You have a kayak. That's the only boat you have. Where are you kayaking overnight? You need to keep the ice cold. If I'm going to spend $300 on a cooler, I want to put 2 beers in that at night, come down the next morning, open the lid, and have 32 beers in it. It's growing beers. That's why they're so expensive, honey. It's like a Petri dish of coolers.
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12: Here's your forecast from News Channel 3. Partly sunny, still hot, mid and upper 90s, a heat index of 105, and heat advisories for parts of the area. But increasing rain chances for tonight with the return of some northerly winds. I'm News Channel 3 weather expert Todd Demers.
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3: We got three headlines. Two are fake, one is real. You give us the real headlines and you have got morning wood.
2: You're stupid.
3: Would an urn manufacturer open the first drive-through crematory? Would an investor believe that Pokemon cards will be used as currency after the apocalypse? Or would a Yeti researcher sue the cooler maker for trademark infringement?
2: You're stupid.
3: Good morning. Who's this?
14: This is Robert.
3: Robert, what's happening this morning, brother?
14: I was just hanging out.
3: Just hanging around. I love that. Which headline are you going with this morning, buddy?
14: Well, I'll go with number three.
3: Number three, would a Yeti researcher sue the cooler maker for trademark infringement?
14: Hey, let's try that one.
3: That is incorrect, sir.
14: Damn it.
3: Thank you, boy. Hi, the Max. What's your answer?
15: Number two.
3: Number two. Man, how are you so good at this? Would an investor believe that Pokemon cards will be used as currency after the apocalypse? Is correct.
15: Yes, sir.
2: You're stupid.
3: Nicely done, sir. You have again. You have again won the game. Venture capitalist and longtime collector Peter Levin believes the trading card boom has plenty of room to grow, and he jokes that Pokemon cards could become global money after an apocalypse. Old boy owns more than 500,000 cards and says better grading systems, nostalgia, and strong brands have helped turn collecting into a major business. Analysts estimate the trading card market is worth more than $50 billion a year. And adults make up a large share, the lion's share, I would imagine, of the people buying those cards. Pokemon has helped drive worldwide growth, while franchises including One Piece, Disney, Marvel, and DC are bringing in new collectors. Old boy says the hobby remains open to ordinary buyers, because it doesn't matter if you're rich or poor, you still got just the same amount of chance to get a rare card and turn your fortune around. And I know for a fact that Pokemon cards and Magic cards are huge. Like the Magic, the Gathering, Marvel, and DC, and those, like the Lord of the Rings and the Hobbit, those franchises integrated into the cards make the game a lot of fun. And people are gravitating to it like never before.

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1: We're going to call on Tyrone.
2: I think you better call Tyrone.
1: Call him. Tyrone works in the promotions department here at 98.1 The Max. He is black, we are white, and we just talk about our cultural differences. Man, you're in all green today looking sharp.
3: Thank you.
1: You got a question today, Tyrone?
3: I do. I just want to know, what is y'all, are we good over there?
4: I mean, I'm trying something.
3: Oh, man.
4: You don't want to hear that?
3: It's kind of crazy to hear yourself.
1: So what's your question?
3: So my question is, what is y'all beef with the farmer's market compared to Kroger's?
1: The beef with the farmer's market compared to Kroger.
4: What, I don't get what you're saying.
3: Why? Okay, so what I'm saying is this. Okay, so why is it a big thing to go to the farmer's market compared to going to Kroger or like Walmart, getting your produce from the farmer's market?
4: Why do we do it?
3: Yeah, like why is it a big thing?
4: I'm with you right there, Tyrone. It is a big thing. I'm not doing it.
1: If the farmer's market was convenient, I would get all of my produce there. Number one, it's fresher.
3: Okay.
1: Number two, there's very, very good chances there's fewer pesticides. And third, you're helping out the local guy.
3: How you know you're helping the local guy?
1: Well, I mean,
4: he's the farmer.
1: You assume that he's picking his watermelons and bringing it to the farmer's market.
4: Why'd you say watermelon?
1: Because I like watermelon.
4: Oh.
3: But I'm sorry. I'm not finna pay $14 for a watermelon just because came.
4: Is it more expensive at the farmer's market?
1: It's a little more expensive.
3: Yeah, I'm sorry. I'm not finna do that.
4: That's why my friends are going to Aldi now.
3: I would go to the grocery store to save me a couple bucks compared to going to the farmer's market. I'm like, I'm all for supporting the local joker or whatever you want to call them. But no, I'm not when I can. $14 compared to $6. Come on.
1: I mean, you've got a good point. It depends on, if the prices are ridiculous, that's another thing.
3: Yeah, I'm trying to get some fresh okra, but hey, if I can go get it from Kroger and I can't do the $1.99 a pound.
1: Fresh okra at Kroger?
3: If I could.
1: Because I love purple whole peas. Love fresh purple whole peas. And you can't find them anywhere in the grocery store. Like, you got to buy them from a farmer.
3: But I'm talking about, but that's understood.
1: 203-9898, if you know where to get some of that gold. If you know where to get some of that deliciousness. Get your hook your boy up.
2: I think you better call Tyrone.
3: I ain't got nothing to say.
1: Tyrone, do black people play Dungeons and Dragons?
3: Some do.
1: Yeah.
3: Some.
4: None of your friends, though, right? They haven't told you yet.
3: No, none of my friends. They play.
1: No way?
3: No. I'll say the weird group plays Dungeons and Dragons. Sorry, Corey.
1: I don't take it personally.
3: Sorry, Corey.
1: So my son's got a friend who has been has started playing with us.
3: Okay.
1: Kid's name is Waka.
3: Who?
1: Waka.
3: Okay.
1: It's some long.
3: Yeah, okay.
1: Waka Lamadarius. He goes by Waka.
3: Okay.
1: And he has started playing Dungeons and Dragons with us. And I was just wondering if you might know anything I could do to make him more comfortable.
3: Cut the game off.
1: Cut the game on?
3: Cut the game off.
1: Oh, just stop playing.
3: Just stop playing.
4: Just being nice.
3: Yeah, just stop playing. Just stop
4: he
3: playing.
4: He thinks that you're he wants you to think he's enjoying himself.
3: Right.
4: He's so hating just, every second.
3: Yes,
4: of it.
3: Just I'm trying to fit in, but hey, it's just not working.
1: He seems to be having fun. He's jumping in to solve problems, and I mean, he's jumping in with his character and talking all weird.
3: Oh.
1: So
3: really?
1: He's in character.
4: He's one of the ones you were talking about earlier.
3: Oh yeah, he's one of the weird ones. Okay. So you trying to make him comfortable?
1: Yeah.
3: Don't.
1: Just
3: don't let him be him.
1: Okay.
3: He's already weird.
4: It happens all the time.
3: Yeah,
4: realize that,
3: right, he's
4: more
3: alike.
4: Right. Black and white. Yep. You got weirdos too.
3: Yeah, like he's already weird. Ain't no need to make him fit in. He done did that.
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5: 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I was leaving a party the other night, and this buddy of mine goes, "Hey, Ron, can you drive?" I was like, "I can drive. I can't get pulled over." 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
1: I called my wife, my old lady, yesterday. And you would have thought I called her a stinking whore. Like, she gave me the side eye. If looks could kill, I would be dead right now.
2: I mean, it's not a term of endearment.
1: Why do women get so offended when you call them my old lady?
2: I don't know, because we say my old man.
1: And we don't care.
2: But what's weird about my old man is, am I talking about my husband or my dad?
1: And old lady, for some reason, doesn't do that. When somebody says, well, I was hanging out with my old lady and blah, blah, blah.
2: I don't think your mom.
1: Right. You're not thinking my mom. You're thinking, oh, that's his girlfriend, that's his wife, that's his romantic interest.
2: Well, how did you say it?
1: Well, it was, how did I say it?
2: Now, if I knew you were, like, saying it to be funny
1: or insincere. It was, like, in passing. It was, like, something to the effect that, well, me and my lady were sitting on the carport and blah, blah, blah, blah, blah, blah, blah. And Margot was just kind of, she was like, old lady, old lady, how old do you think I am? I was like, what are you talking about?
2: Yeah, I don't take it like that. I just take it as not age as much as disrespectful. But I could see if you were saying, hey, I got tickets to this concert. You want to go? I don't know. Let me ask the old lady. Like, that to me would be fine because it's all in context.
1: But if I'm just saying, yeah, me and my lady were sitting around, blah, blah, blah, blah, blah.
2: I'd be like, you're a redneck from 1982.
1: So what? I kind of am. You know what I mean?
2: No, I don't hear old lady anymore. Me and my old lady.
1: I guess it is something that doesn't come up very much because Seth doesn't, my kids don't call their girlfriends their old lady.
2: No, so now it just sounds like you're trying to be disrespectful. But I could see it as being funny. You know,
1: I was trying to be funny. Yeah.
2: Like, if you had to ask permission to do something.
1: I got to ask the old lady.
2: Yeah.
1: Let me ask my old lady. I'll see if I can come down there with you.
2: If it just flows off your tongue like that.
1: Yeah, it does.
2: Yeah, that's weird.
1: 901-203-9898-8889. Texted in the Rick's Powder Cutting text line. Old lady is the most redneck trailer trash term.
2: Oh, look it. We agree. 8889.
1: So it's rednecky. It's trailery. I didn't think of it like
2: but
1: that.
2: But old man isn't.
1: And why is that?
2: I don't know. Why old man can mean husband and dad. Because, you know, I mean, favorite movie of all time, Breakfast Club. I think your old man and my old man should get together and go bowling.
1: Right.
2: It sounds normal.
1: Jeff from Bartlett says, old Southern disrespect. So is it? Does it come across disrespectful?
2: Bless your heart. Yes, it does. That's why I'd say it's okay when you're asking for permission because you're obviously being funny.
1: Yeah. But if you just say it naturally, you're... Oh, boy. Good morning. Who's this?
3: This is Robin. I was just commenting on the old lady.
1: Okay, go ahead, Robin.
3: There's a term used for that old lady. It's O-L lady, not like you're saying old lady. It's old lady.
1: I'm with you.
3: Saying that's the one you respect and protect and care for. And if you're in the biker community and you get called old lady, that's someone that you're watching out for and protecting. And that's your all. That's what you give your all for. That's someone you're there for all the time. That's not meaning you're old. You're meaning old lady.
1: Maybe I'm part of the biker community and I'm saying old lady. That's my old lady.
2: That's it, Corey.
3: Because if you have a man and you're in the biker community and they say that's my old lady, that means... You know, you don't mess with my old lady.
1: Right. Thank you, right. Robin. Robin's got my back. You're welcome. I appreciate that.
3: Bye.
2: Yeah, that Margo thought you meant old surprises me because that doesn't mean that at all.
1: I think she was just out to be offended.
2: Okay.
1: Randall says, call her your girl, Corey, never your old lady. Huh. B-Man Robert says his boss threatened to fire him because he called his wife hun in a text. Because he called his wife hun. So.
2: Now, I have a problem with that. My kids get so embarrassed. They're like, why do you call our friend's dad's babe? Like, I don't know. It's a habit.
1: Oh, I got in trouble several years ago for calling everybody babe and darling and honey.
2: Mm-hmm.
1: I got in trouble. Who are you trying to date? Anyway. Okay, well, I'll stop doing it because it wasn't worth the trouble.
2: I got in trouble for calling the carpenter Bud because I changed everything to Bud.
1: Right.
2: Instead of babe. I was like, okay, I can't do babe anymore. All right, Bud. Carl's like, excuse me? I can't win for losing. I'm just saying whatever comes out of my mouth. Like, I don't know how many times Tyrone will come in here and I'll go, thanks, girl. And we'll just start laughing.
1: Right.
2: I've said it to you.
1: Oh, you call me girl at least once a day.
2: I know.
1: And I just don't even say anything about it anymore.
2: Because it's just a habit.
1: Right. It's a term of endearment.
2: Yeah, whatever, girl.
1: 7830 said, better than being old hag.
2: Yeah.
1: I'm 100% with that. So... 901-203-9898.
2: So is old man...
1: I don't have a problem with it at all.
2: Is it both dad and husband?
1: Depends on the situation and who you're talking about.

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1: Got in trouble for calling my old lady my old lady. I'm sorry, I just heard that come out of my mouth. That was just funny.
2: You want to call her a dame?
1: Dame.
2: Mm-hmm.
1: Oh, that's a good one. Hey, dame. I've got her in my phone, and it, like if she calls me, it comes up as bride. And we've been married 20 years. And so I don't know what I was doing, but we were in the car yesterday with her and her mom, and her mom saw that it said bride, and she was like, oh, he still calls you his bride. How cute.
2: She could use the word cute, but I'd use another word, but I don't want to get fired. He's a little Asian guy who likes to yell it out.
1: You're wrong with that.
2: I know. I'm trying to think of what I would... What did we call women? And I said it the other day, and it was like, wow, I haven't heard that in forever. And it's not necessarily a nice thing.
1: Well, while you're thinking of that, Candace texted in, said, my dad got in trouble for calling a couple of ladies he works with girls. He says, how are you girls doing? And then she says, my husband has referred to me as his old ball and chain, and I didn't like it. So, broad.
2: Thank you. That's it.
1: Nick from Hernando said, what happened to the term, this old broad?
2: That's what I used. Yeah, I was like, I said it the other day, and the look I got, it was like our boss was like, wow, let's bring that back. And then somebody our age was kind of like, wow, I hadn't heard that in a while. And then younger was like, what's a broad? Like, well, that's where you study another country. But a good old broad. I mean, yeah, a bunch of broads were over there.
1: And like my mother-in-law will call herself an old broad. Not bad for an old broad.
2: Right.
1: You know? Let's see.
2: Maybe we're just getting too sensitive.
1: 0143 said, you can imagine how weird it got when the girl I had a crush on would text me and ask what I'm up to, and I would respond, running errands with the old ball and chain, a.k.a. my mom.
2: Oh, no, honey.
1: Gerdavo asked about, what about chick? Sup, chick? I don't know. It didn't have a lot of feel to it. You know what I mean? Didn't have a lot of texture.
2: Yeah, do you say old lady regularly?
1: Yeah.
2: You do?
1: Yeah.
2: And she just coming on to it now?
1: Well, I mean, she's brought it up before.
2: Let's go back to the beginning of these texts. I like those. Old lady is the most redneck trailer park trash term. I'm just saying.
1: Somebody texted in, 8150, call me hateful hag. Well, look, so you know we play Dungeons & Dragons, right?
2: Mm-hmm.
1: Her character's name in Dungeons & Dragons is Old Bitch. So I'm wondering now if she named her character that, like, as a way to send a message to me that when you say old lady, you're basically saying that.
2: It could be, but am I in another world?
1: Yes.
2: Okay. I've stepped into your world.
1: Just so you know, you've crossed over. You've come to the trailer park, Dan.
2: All right, but it's upside down.
1: It's totally. This is it. So I guess I'm just going to have to stop saying.
2: What are we doing?
1: I think y'all might be onto something with it being a generational redneck thing. This is according to 1251. Thanks for texting. Me and my husband were both born in the 80s. Me 85, him 88. He calls me his old lady all the time, and I don't have a problem with it. We're also from Tate County, so there's that. And we also live in a trailer.
2: Down by the river.
1: Her name is JoBeth.
2: Up. JoBeth.
1: JoBeth, you're my favorite.
2: You are my favorite, too, because you've nailed it. We're done. We got it. Ding. This is it. JoBeth is okay with it, too.
1: She has explained it.
2: She has explained exactly where old lady comes from, where it's accepted, and how to get there.
1: In the most convenient terms and accepted definitions. Senseless survey is coming up next.

0: We'll call somebody up at random, try to keep them on the phone for 10 ridiculous survey questions. And if you want to save some money on your insurance, Elizabeth Root can get you that Erie rate lock and lock that rate in no matter what.
1: Yep. I was actually just texting with her a little while ago. She's keeping up with everything that's going on with the old Pacifica and telling me exactly what I need to do to make sure I still get the right rate and don't get dropped. With our home insurance, she did the same thing. We did get dropped because of trees. Mm. She sent somebody out there and they're like, no, just get this fixed, and we got you fixed.
0: Is that why they make you take pictures of your house when you're like applying for homeowners insurance?
1: I think so, yeah.
0: To make sure that you don't have a hazard?
1: Well, and you got to understand that a lot of it has changed lately because Memphis especially is like, all the rain we get at certain times,
0: right?
1: And these trees just start getting uprooted. But the good thing about Elizabeth Rook and Erie is when you go to these big other companies, like, you know, big box ones, you're covering hurricanes in Florida. You're covering fires in California.
0: This is nationwide. Yeah.
1: This is not. Nope. They don't. You don't have to cover all of
0: that. They don't do flood insurance in Louisiana. They don't do fire insurance in California. They keep it regional.
1: Right. So we're not paying for stuff that's not going to happen in our region. And look, they only pay me and you, not these big old stars to get on TV and talk about it. So
0: that's true.
1: They're not wasting money on that either.
0: I've never seen Michael Strahan say the words Elizabeth Rook. Just saying. 867-SAVE or rookinsurance.com. That time of year again, the Guaranty Bank Cooper Young Festival, September 19th.
1: I don't know if I like the vendors, the food, the band, or the beer better.
0: My wife will wander around that thing all day and break me.
1: It's awesome.
0: It really is. They've got just about everything you can think of out there, and then some.
1: So join us for the Guaranty Bank Cooper Young Festival, September 19th from 9 to 7 with 98.1 The Max.
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3: Good morning. Major accident on I-55 southbound at Goodman Road, exit 289. There's a crash on Highway 64 eastbound near I-40, and another accident on Old Highway 78 northbound at Center Hill Road. I'm Garrett Loudon with your total traffic.
4: My family took me to a water park. The first ride we went on was the giant slide. It's like 20 stories high, and I'm looking for the elevator. There's no elevator. How do you get up there? It's $35 to get in. You should carry my ass up there. How do you get up? I'm in flip-flops and a Speedo, and I'm walking up a mountain. Let's not visualize. Just let's move on, shall we? I'm walking up this thing, and I'm a little bit afraid of heights, and I'm halfway up. I'm going, Ricola! Heidi went by with her grandfather. I don't know how high we went. I got to the top of the slide. Was it a slide? Nay, nay. Because I did not slide. At no point did my butt touch slide. You reach around and you're not touching slide. That's a free fall. I was not issued a parachute. And I hit the water. Shouldn't have been there. I pop out of the water. I hear, where's my baby? Where's my baby?
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3: Here's your forecast from News Channel 3. Partly sunny, still hot, mid and upper 90s, a heat index of 105, and heat advisories for parts of the area. But increasing rain chances for tonight with the return of some northerly winds. I'm News Channel 3 weather expert Todd Demers.
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7: This is where we call somebody up at random.
8: See if we keep them on the phone for 10 ridiculous survey questions.
9: Yo.
7: Good morning, ma'am. My name is Corey. I'm with the United States Census Bureau. We're doing nationwide consumer surveys this year, and I'm calling to ask you to participate in our 10-question anonymous consumer survey. This is not a sales call.
9: Census Bureau?
7: Yep.
9: All right, I got a minute.
7: Okay, great. Thank you so very much. Do you use smart home technology?
9: No, not yet.
7: No? Okay. And do you brush your teeth at least twice a day?
9: Yes.
7: Okay. Fantastic. Do you believe vegans love animals or hate them?
9: I never really thought about it. I would assume they love them.
7: Okay. Who's behaving worse, in your opinion, a kid with a fake ID or an adult with one?
9: An adult. Mm-hmm. An adult should know better.
7: Okay. And which will last longer, my 70-year-old mother or a new light bulb?
9: Is that a real question?
7: Absolutely.
9: Well, I hope your mother.
7: Okay. And have you ever bought a used mirror?
9: A used mirror? I don't think so.
7: Okay. And can you tell me what letter the word W starts with?
8: D.
9: The way, what word?
7: The word W.
9: Oh, the word, not the letter.
7: Mm-hmm.
9: D.
7: Oh, does it seem odd to you?
9: Yeah, kind of does. Right. Well, I mean, it's a double V, right? Why is it a double U?
8: Correct. On his side.
7: And how do you feel about unibrows on toddlers?
9: On toddlers?
7: Mm-hmm.
9: I don't know. No opinion.
7: Okay. Would you support scratch-off tickets for the homeless?
9: So long as my tax dollars aren't paying for it.
7: All right. If tomatoes are actually a fruit, do you believe that makes ketchup a smoothie?
8: Gross.
9: No.
7: No? Okay. And in your opinion, does engaging in pillow talk make you bilingual?
9: Come on, man.
8: You had them till then.
9: No comment.
7: All right. Just one more question. If our dead relatives are watching over us from heaven, how much explaining will you have to do when you bump into them?
9: more than I'd like to.
7: All right. Well, thank you so very much, ma'am. That completes our survey. We appreciate your time. You've helped make America a better place.
9: All right. You too.
7: All right. Thanks, bro.
8: Why are you so angry?
7: Oh, he was very straightforward.
8: Oh yeah, he was like, just all right, next one.
7: He was like, let's do the business and get on with my day.
10: Got an idea for a senseless survey question?
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3: It was a close game to kick off the NFL season last night. In the final minute, New England had a chance to either go for a touchdown or settle for a field goal for the tie. They decided to force a pass to the end zone, and it ended badly.
4: Here is May. Quick look was closed. Throwing it up in the end zone.
5: I can't believe that throw.
4: Song remains the same. Seattle beats New England in the 2026 kickoff game.
3: My son's a big Patriots fan, and he was bouncing around like a three-year-old before the game started. But by halftime, he'd settled down a little bit. Drake May threw like three interceptions in the fourth quarter alone last night. It was ugly. And Seattle came out with the win 13-10. Sam Darnold, the quarterback, is undergoing an MRI today on his hip because he got injured in like the first quarter. And then A.J. Brown went out as well. So, you know, it's not two teams everybody loves. But
6: are they older men?
3: Not really, no. Mm. Not really. They're NFL aged, whatever that means, you know. So...
6: In football, that's a lot, though.
3: That's true. Football, 30 years old in football is old. So, there it is.
7: Corey's ego is huge.
8: Ginormous.
7: Want to pop it? It's time to play Can't Beat Corey.
6: All right, boys and girls, we got your badge of honor with a I Beat Corey t-shirt. All you got to do is beat him.
3: And then you get to be one of the... The first person that beats me is going to be the only person walking around in this shirt on planet Earth.
6: You're going to have to wash it eventually, okay? No, you're going to wear it every day. I would. I got a t-shirt I made myself. It says, I beat Corey, and on the back it says, with a stick.
3: It's true.
6: All right, it's not hard to beat Corey. All you got to do is answer more trivia questions correctly. He's going to step out. I'll give you five. He'll come back in, get the same five questions. If you answer more correctly, you got the I beat Corey t-shirt. If not... You can't beat Corey.
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9: Good morning. There's a crash on 55 southbound at Goodman Road, causing major delays all the way back to State Line Road West, and another accident on Highway 64 going eastbound near I-40. I'm Garrett Loudon with your total traffic.
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18: My name is Andrew Norelli. I'm half Italian, half Norwegian. Italian people get very excited when I say that. Italian people love Italianness. See? They love it. They always come up to me after the show. You Italian? Where are you from? Where are you from? Rome? Venice? Sicily? Who? Your mother? Your father? Hey, oh, hey. They make Italian noises. Hey. You ever been there? You should go right now. It's not terribly diverse in this part of town, and I like diversity. I like meeting people from other countries. I always try to learn something in somebody else's language. That's what I do. I met a guy recently from Bulgaria. This is a true story. And I asked him, I said, how do I say in your language, I'm having fun? And I swear to God, he looked me right in the face and he goes, we don't have word for that. And I was like, that's okay, because what you gave me right there was much more valuable.
2: Danny.
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8: 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You have a kayak. 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Where are you kayaking overnight? You need to keep the ice cold. 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It's like a Petri dish of coolers.
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12: Here's your forecast from News Channel 3. Partly sunny, still hot, mid and upper 90s, a heat index of 105, and heat advisories for parts of the area. But increasing rain chances for tonight with the return of some northerly winds. I'm News Channel 3 weather expert Todd Demers.
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0: Want to pop it? It's time to play Can't Beat Corey.
2: Good morning. Who's this?
3: Good morning. It's Jim.
4: What up, Jim?
5: I feel like Jenner's Jim could beat you.
4: It just depends on the questions, I guess.
5: I know. I know Jim is very smart. I don't know about if he's trivia smart, but I know he's definitely book smart.
4: I like
5: smart.
4: Jim, so
5: I mean, I said book smart. He's street smart.
4: Right. Got Sorry. The common sense.
3: There we go.
4: I like Jim, so
3: if
4: I'm not
3: I lose,
4: gonna...
3: I've been drinking this morning.
5: You and me both.
4: I like Jim, so I'm not going to talk as much trash as I normally do.
5: I hear you. All right, Jim, let's get you one of those T-shirts that says, I beat Corey. He's going to walk out of the studio. You're going to get 5 trivia questions. He'll come back in the studio, get the same 5. If you answer more correctly, you got yourself a T-shirt. If not, you can't beat Corey.
3: All right, let's do it.
4: All right, let's do it. I'm going to walk out.
5: What do we got on today?
4: Got my dad's shoes.
5: Ooh, and jeans. Must be going somewhere fancy. All right, Jim, here we go. In what golf movie was the epic line, be the ball, uttered?
3: Happy Gilmore.
5: Name 3 of the 4 heaviest land animals. Land mammals, I'm sorry. Name 3 of the 4 heaviest land mammals.
3: Elephant, hippo, and buffalo.
5: In a dry martini, what ingredient is left out or minimized?
3: Vermouth.
5: In which decade did a huge oil spill from Exxon Valdez poison the Alaska coastline?
3: The Valdez, what was that? Back in
5: Exxon Valdez. When I said it, I was like, that's not right.
3: Yeah, back in '80, wasn't it?
5: Yes, sir, it was.
3: '90.
5: Nope, yeah. Stay with your first answer. There we go. Okay. What are the last names of the famous singers David, Stephen, Graham, and Neil?
3: Nash. Young. Nash. I think it's Nash.
5: I need 4 last names. David, Stephen, Graham, and Neil.
3: Young, Nash.
5: You're going backwards. Start with the first one.
3: Nash.
5: Nope.
3: No. Say the names again.
5: David, Stephen, Graham, and Neil. People are screaming at their radio right now.
3: I know.
5: All right, let me get Corey. Come on, Corey. I am a little disappointed in our boy Jim today.
4: Oh, yeah?
5: 2 out of 5.
4: Oh, I thought you'd do better than that, Jim.
3: I know, man. I told you I've been drinking.
5: In what golf movie was the epic line, be the ball, uttered?
4: Caddyshack.
5: Correct.
3: Yeah. Chevy Chase.
4: Yep.
5: Name 3 of the 4 heaviest land mammals.
4: 3 of the 4
5: mm-hmm.
4: land mammals.
5: Mm-hmm.
4: Elephant.
5: Yes.
4: Rhinoceros.
5: Yes.
4: And hippopotamus.
5: Correct. The 4th one is a giraffe.
4: Okay. All right.
5: A giraffe is heavier than a buffalo. Sorry, Jim, but that was a good guess.
4: Did not know that.
3: All that neck.
5: That neck. What day is it? Neck day!
3: Neck day!
5: In a dry martini, what ingredient is left out or minimized?
4: A dry martini. I thought dry martini was just vodka. Water.
5: Vermouth.
4: Okay.
5: Yeah. Tied up, 2-2. In which decade did a huge oil spill from Exxon Valdez poison the Alaska coastline?
4: The 90s.
5: Ooh, sorry, it's the 80s. It was actually 1989.
4: Oh.
5: For the win, we are tied 2-2. What are the last names of the famous singers David, Stephen, Graham, and Neil?
4: Young.
5: I need 4 last names.
4: 4 different last names.
5: Yes.
4: Oh, Oh, hold on. Crosby, Stills, Nash, and Young.
5: Yes, sir.
4: Ha ha!
5: 3-2.
4: Nice.
5: Not bad, Jim. Not bad. But not good.
3: I won't drink as much and I'll call back.
4: All right. Well, you don't get a t-shirt today, so say it for me, buddy.
3: Corey, kick my ass.

0: Crosby, Stills, Nash, and Young. They remind me of like Temu Eagles.
1: Temu Eagles. I love it.
0: I've never liked them. I've never liked Crosby.
1: No, I don't. I don't mind like Our House, but it's like then and done. It's just.
0: Have you ever met anybody that's like, oh, I'm passionate about Crosby, Stills, Nash, and Young?
1: I think they more were like.
0: My favorite band.
1: Okay, no, not about their music, but more about their movement.
0: Maybe that's why I don't like them, is because
1: they were political before political was cool.
0: I don't need you to have a movement.
1: No.
0: I mean, you're old. I know you're having trouble with movements. But I just don't need you to have a movement.
1: I mean, and then you say that. It's like Temu Eagles, but I also feel like it's Temu, Grateful Dead.
0: Just the whole 70s folk thing. I got a little more. I mean, I don't see how you can have a movement when you sing Wallpaper. How are you going to be political and you sing the most boring songs in the history?
1: This is because you sang Kumbaya around a fire. That's what these things were.
0: Exactly.
1: Yeah, no one is playing that stuff. No, it wasn't. I don't know, why did they have such a big name?
0: I mean, I wasn't there when it was new. Like, I really wasn't. I wasn't there in the late 60s,
1: early
0: 70s.
1: I bet Randall was.
0: Jim was. Generous Jim's like their dad. But I just never got into that whole folk movement thing.
1: And you know, people, you know, talk about Grateful Dead, okay? And I just use that as because they're the most famous, and they're close to folk, but they're kind of rock, but they're the first jam band.
0: Yeah, they're a jam band that just played for 3 hours on one song.
1: Yeah, it was like if you couldn't make it to Grateful Dead, you didn't get a miracle. You didn't get the ticket to the next show, so you just stayed for Crosby, Stills, and Nash.
0: I guess I'm stuck here.
1: It was like you ate the good acid at Grateful Dead, and then when you had the cheap stuff, you had to stay. I'm with you. It's just too.
0: Like, if you want to go to sleep, put that on, you know, and you'll sleep like a baby. It's just boring to me. And I don't mean to offend the people that like it, because 5555 texted in and said, hope the ghost of David Crosby and his stinky self haunts Corey. He's too busy combing his mustache.
1: Right. I think boomers would dig him, I guess, but my parents weren't sitting around listening to that.
0: No. What was it, hippie stuff? Were the hippies jamming to that?
1: Yes, complete hippies.
0: Okay. All right, yes. Well, that makes a lot of sense then. I mean,
1: they weren't playing that on top 40 radio.
0: I'm not picturing the Hell's Angels jamming to that. You know what I mean?
1: Absolutely not. They had Steppenwolf going.
0: Right.
1: Yeah. No. Mm-mm. I don't know who listened to that. Let's just say, I feel...
0: We just did, apparently.
1: Well, that's a good song. I mean, but that's it.
0: Right.
1: That's where it ends.
0: Right, everybody's got one good song.
1: I love that I've got that off of their best hits album. I'm like, it's got to be the shortest album I've ever played.
0: It's a CD single.
1: But why did David Crosby just seem to be around forever?
0: For real.
1: And then he was like the watermelon comedian. They looked the same.
0: He looked like just like Gallagher.
1: They were the same guy. I never saw him in the same room. That's what we grew up with, was all these guys that were bald with long curly hair and big mustaches. Like every Hogan. Time we turned on the TV, that's what we saw.
0: Hulk Hogan was one of them.
1: Why? Why was that the big look back then?
0: I don't know.
1: I mean, think about it. Ron Jeremy looked the same way.
0: Right. And he was a porn star.
1: Everyone. It had like the skullet. They had a skullet. You know what that is, right?
0: Yeah.
1: A mullet with no hair on top.
0: Yeah.
1: And a big old mustache.
0: Were the ladies into that? Uh-oh, now we get some pushback. Remember David Crosby's... wait a minute, that's the wrong one. Steve from Arkansas. Crosby, Stills, Nash & Young was great, fantastic, harmonious, and great guitar work. Just listen to Southern Cross.
1: It's okay.
0: Thanks, Steve.
1: Thanks, Steve.
0: We appreciate you. Look, I'm not trying to trash them. You know, it's just not my thing.
1: Well, you don't... Here's the thing. Why did we hear about David Crosby our entire lives, and then in the last 20 years, I haven't heard a utter of the Crosby, Stills, Nash, and Young.
0: Well, I mean, they're all gone.
1: I mean,
0: now,
1: if they're not so. Even. Yeah, I guess they are, aren't they?
0: Ben says the people that listen to that did not have any children, if you know what I mean. Jim, who just played Can't Be Corey, it's like the song that comes on the radio. It's okay. You don't change the station. You just wait for the next song. So, yeah. All right. Coming up here in just a little bit. Oh, the Shelby County Clerk's Office is still giving?
1: Oh, hold on. Hold on.
0: Okay.
1: 55-55. David Crosby's sperm was for Melissa Etheridge, and now she has a son. Just what we needed.
0: Really?
1: Oh, I bet he's...
0: But that guy's a piece of work.
1: How do you like to be David Crosby and Melissa Etheridge's kid?
0: I wouldn't tell anybody. I'm just saying.
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7: My family took me to a water park. The first ride we went on was the giant slide. It's like 20 stories high. And I'm looking for the elevator. There's no elevator. How do you get up there? It's $35 to get in. You should carry my ass up there. How do you get up? I'm in flip-flops and a Speedo, and I'm walking up a mountain. Let's not visualize, just let's move on, shall we? I'm walking up this thing, and I'm a little bit afraid of heights, and I'm halfway up, I'm going, Ricola! Heidi went by with her grandfather. I don't know how high we went. I got to the top of the slide. Was it a slide? Nay, nay. Because I did not slide. At no point did my butt touch slide. You reach around and you're not touching slide. That's a free fall. I was not issued a parachute. And I hit the water. Oh, God. Those people shouldn't have been there. I pop out of the water. I hear, where's my baby? Where's my baby?
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2: Come with us if you will and get magically whisked away to the Shelby County Clerk's Office for the return of Wandaville.
1: When does Wanda leave?
2: She's gone. Her legacy, however, remains.
1: Oh, okay, good. I knew she'd gotten voted out.
2: The ghost of Wanda is still in the Shelby County Clerk's Office.
1: Oh, no.
2: The new clerk, poor Lasagna, Lasagna Hall, she's going through it today.
1: Wait, Lasagna took Wanda?
2: Yeah.
1: Are you Cat in the Hat again today?
2: I'm telling you, just keeps giving.
1: Lasagna over Wanda.
2: So she's asking for $6.1 million. And she has found 34 crates of unprocessed automobile dealer packets. 34 crates, including 260 packets of people waiting on their tags from a car they bought at a dealership.
1: Dude, I just did it. I just bought a car.
2: Mm-hmm.
1: And what did he say? We'll see you next month.
2: He said, don't hold your breath.
1: It'll be at least 3 months.
2: Wow.
1: He said, we've got cars backed up. So all this time, we've been making fun of drive-out tags being fake in our city.
2: But it's probably not.
1: I'm sure there's a lot less than we thought.
2: Right. Because they're just piled up in the Shelby County Clerk's Office, just sitting there. And so they're asking for the money to go ahead and crank these things out. They're still running Windows 7 in the Shelby County Clerk's Office from 2009.
1: I don't get it. What?
2: Windows 7.
1: What does that mean?
2: That's the version of Windows. That they're running.
1: Dude,
2: on the computers.
1: Sometimes my brain is just, I'm thinking like, you know, when they say Windows 5 is open.
2: Right.
1: Windows 6. I'm like, what's wrong with Windows 7? What happened at Windows 7? Someone murdered at Windows 7?
2: It's the haunted window.
1: I'm so stupid.
2: No,
1: oh,
2: they're running Windows 7.
1: Dude, and how many millions of dollars has Shelby County gotten? Lee Harris is out too. Come on.
2: They're still taking a stone tablet and a chisel and filling out paperwork with that thing. No wonder we don't get tags.
1: And prisoners, are they still making the tags?
2: With the chisels and the hammer. So,
1: how many crates?
2: 34.
1: 34 crates.
2: Crates.
1: Y'all, how does it get to that? And this is what we want to be proud of.
2: Yeah.
1: The grit and grind. We love it in Memphis.
2: Well, you know, it doesn't have anything to do with the food, so we're good.
1: Right. You're right.
2: Didn't have anything to do with
1: the best
2: food.
1: Barbecue in drive-out tags.
2: I got the best barbecue. I mean,
1: you should be ashamed of yourself.
2: That's crazy. Jonathan, I'm okay with Windows 7. At least it's not Windows XP. John McCullough said, I bet they're going to Blockbuster this weekend.
1: Really? No, you know what? You know what? It's not. They did move up a little bit. Was that Jonathan? No.
2: Yeah.
1: Oh, John. Yeah. John, come on. You know how they dress. They're going to the Red Box.
2: Yeah.
1: They ain't getting out of their pajamas.
2: They're not going to Blockbuster. They're going to the Red Box.
1: Yeah, you gotta get out of your slippers to go into the Blockbuster. What in God's name, Corey?
2: Yeah. And look, they're praising Lasagna. They're saying, your report was led with transparency, candor, and passion, addressing a systemic issue that has really hurt our taxpayers. And as someone who recently bought a car, the frustration to have to go back and go back and go back to the dealer just to find out they weren't processed is real, according to Commissioner Mark Billingsley. So we've got somebody in there now that's just going to be like, look, this place is an open door. Y'all come on. Check it out. But we need the money. We got to get this done.
1: Is 0014 on a Rick's Powder Coating text line says Shelby County only allows one tag per dealership per day. If that is true, that is wrong.
2: Yeah, that's it.
1: That is a problem.
2: Yeah, 100%. That need to change that rule and just get these things done. Get them issued. I would like for somebody to be like, my mission is to end drive out tags.
1: Bought my car in March, didn't get my tags until July.
2: Wow.
1: Those should be the first ones out. I don't know why. I feel like it would be the quickest. Because the dealers know what they're doing. You know who you're working with. I'm not saying they should get special attention. I'm just saying those should be, like, easy.
2: Right. Done. I mean, I get it. I mean, you've got the tag sitting there. Just send them out to the dealerships.
1: Why did she not?
2: I don't know the answer to that, but it's, you know, maybe she was too busy being in Jamaica.
1: Maybe she was waiting for Windows 7 to boot up. I mean, I'll give her a little bit of leeway on that.
2: Yeah, you may be right about that. That may be it. It's that she's waiting for this thing to boot up when it ain't gonna.
1: Well, I mean, I'm not, but because I'll tell you, any good manager would be out in public every day and saying, look, it's not, here are the problems. Instead, she just ran away. Hang on a minute, I'm looking up your tag.
2: I'm looking it up.
1: I'm sorry, what's your tag?
2: And the number one song on the radio in the Shelby County Clerk's Office. Under the Bridge.
1: It's where you'll find your crates. If you're looking for a tags,
2: we're connected now. We're good.
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2: In the arms of Wanda Halbert, your license might someday arrive.
1: It's amazing how it's still affecting us. But look, hats off to Lasagna for getting in there and going, what are we doing?
2: I know.
1: You know what I mean?
2: You're waiting for your tags now in a line that never ends, starting at window 7.
1: Cindy makes a good point. She says, isn't running an outdated operating system a security risk since patches can't be applied? That's a good point. Because hackers learned how to work Windows 7 15 years ago. 2009, better part of 20 years ago.
2: For a mere 25 cents a day, your grandkids can inherit your place in line.
1: That's fantastic.
2: The good news is, for $1 a day, your temporary tag now qualifies for Social Security.
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4: I'm Zanetta Lowe with your WRG News Channel 3 headlines. Newly elected Shelby County Commissioner Will Richardson was arrested yesterday just after his first commission meeting. He's charged with 2 counts of falsifying state revenue or tax records. His $40,000 bond has been posted. The family of 6-year-old Winter Jones is holding a press conference today following her death aboard a Kidd University daycare bus. Attorneys say police have completed their investigation and sent the case to prosecutors. For breaking news anytime, visit our website, WREG.com.
5: From the Mitch Wright Plumbing, Heating, and Air Traffic Desk.
6: Good morning. There's an accident on I-55 northbound near Pleasant Hill Road. Another crash on Poplar Avenue westbound at Briarcrest Avenue.

0: and a crash on Highway 385 eastbound just east of Riverdale Road. I'm Garrett Loudon with your total traffic.
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7: How unbelievable is it that in this country, we have to stop ourselves from eating? It's unbelievable. It's so bad that I heard this commercial the other day. For all those moments that make every day great, Fancy Feast introduces Fancy Feast appetizers. Cats are eating appetizers, not snacks, appetizers. Wild Alaskan salmon, sea bass and shrimp, oysters Rockefeller. These cats are eating better than half of the world. With their delicate palates, they'd be just as happy eating a rat in the basement. How disgusting are we? They should just put up a split screen, and on this side, people starving all over the world. And on this side, cats eating appetizers. Fluffy, don't fill up on the salmon. You have a steak coming, Fluffy.
8: I think everybody has one alcohol that they just won't. And mine is tequila. No, not woo. Boo. And sometimes, ow, blood. That's just, yep, never a happy ending when I drink tequila. Awful, awful. I firmly believe tequila's just made out of bruises. That there's just, South American factory somewhere where they're punching people in the arm and tequila squirts out, and they bottle it and try and sell it to stupid Americans. Like, this is a very good brand. It's called Two for Flinching, aka Dos para Flinching. I'm not buying that. That's fake Spanish. That's bogus Spanish. It's dubious Spanish is what that is.
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1: My family took me to a water park. The first ride we went on was the giant slide. It's like 20 stories high. And I'm looking for the elevator. There's no elevator. How you get up there? It's $35 to get in. You should carry my ass up there. How do you get up? I'm in flip-flops and a Speedo, and I'm walking up a mountain. Let's not visualize, just let's move on, shall we? I'm walking up this thing, and I'm a little bit afraid of heights, and I'm halfway up, I'm going, Ricola! Heidi went by with her grandfather. I don't know how high we went. I got to the top of the slide. Was it a slide? Nay, nay. But I did not slide. At no point did my butt touch slide. You reach around and you're not touching slide. That's a free fall. I was not issued a parachute. And I hit the water. 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I hear, where's my baby? Where's my baby?
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2: Here's your forecast from News Channel 3. Partly sunny, still hot, mid and upper 90s, a heat index of 105, and heat advisories for parts of the area. But increasing rain chances for tonight with the return of some northerly winds. I'm News Channel 3 weather expert Todd Demers.
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6: This is where we call somebody up at random.
7: See if we keep them on the phone for 10 ridiculous survey questions.
8: Yo.
6: Good morning, ma'am. My name is Corey. I'm with the United States Census Bureau. We're doing nationwide consumer surveys this year, and I'm calling to ask you to participate in our 10-question anonymous consumer survey. This is not a sales call.
8: Census Bureau?
6: Yep.
8: All right, I got a minute.
6: Okay, great. Thank you so very much. Do you use smart home technology?
8: No, not yet.
6: No? Okay. And do you brush your teeth at least twice a day?
8: Yes.
6: Okay. Fantastic. Do you believe vegans love animals or hate them?
8: I never really thought about it. I would assume they love them.
6: Okay. Who's behaving worse, in your opinion, a kid with a fake ID or an adult with one?
8: An adult. Mm-hmm. The adult should know better.
6: Okay. And which will last longer, my 70-year-old mother or a new light bulb?
8: Is that a real question?
6: Absolutely.
8: Well, I hope your mother.
6: Okay. And have you ever bought a used mirror?
8: A used mirror? I don't think so.
6: Okay. And can you tell me what letter the word W starts with?
7: D.
8: The wait, what word?
6: The word W.
8: Oh, the word, not the letter.
6: Mm-hmm.
8: D.
6: Oh, does it seem odd to you?
8: Yeah, it kind of does. Right. Well, I mean, it's a double V, right? Why is it a double U?
7: Correct. On his side.
6: And how do you feel about unibrows on toddlers?
8: On toddlers?
6: Mm-hmm.
8: I don't know. No opinion.
6: Okay. Would you support scratch-off tickets for the homeless?
8: As long as my tax dollars aren't paying for it.
6: All right. If tomatoes are actually a fruit, do you believe that makes ketchup a smoothie?
7: Gross.
8: No.
6: No? Okay. And in your opinion, does engaging in pillow talk make you bilingual?
8: Come on, man.
7: You had them till then.
8: No comment.
6: All right. Just one more question. If our dead relatives are watching over us from heaven, how much explaining will you have to do when you bump into them?
8: more than I'd like to.
6: All right. Well, thank you so very much, ma'am. That completes our survey. We appreciate your time. You help make America a better place.
8: All right. You too.
6: All right, thanks, bud.
7: Why are you so angry?
6: Oh, he was very straightforward.
7: Oh yeah, he was like, just all right, next one.
6: He was like, let's do the business and get on with my day.
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1: It has been brought up before that people eating fast annoy you. Mm-hmm. If people eat too fast, you're like, oh, slow down.
2: Yeah, do you want a shovel?
1: Right.
2: And I've watched you lately. I don't know if it's that you eat fast or if you just move abruptly. You're very fidgety.
1: It's true. I'm fidgeting right now.
2: Mm-hmm.
1: I'm standing absolutely still except for my hands.
2: And then when you eat, it's like I the carpenter's kind of the same way.
1: Mm-hmm.
2: There's like a lot going on. I don't know how to describe it. So I don't know if you're moving, if you're eating fast or just moving fast.
1: So there's a new article now about eating speed gaps in relationships where one person scarfs down a meal while the other one is just leisurely, you know, munching. And I think there's some truth to this. That if one person is just looking at their phone and taking a bite, and the other one acts like eating is a task to be accomplished,
2: mm-hmm.
1: then it can create, you know, a little bit of friction.
2: I would agree with that. But I also think that I eat for fuel. I never thought about this. I don't stop and eat. But my favorite thing to do is go out to eat. And sit there and linger.
1: Right. But when you're like during your day,
2: yeah,
1: you eat while you're doing stuff.
2: Right.
1: Because.
2: Or, yeah, just don't want to stop because it'll make me tired. Or I guess it has to be an event for me to do it.
1: So researchers say eating at different speeds could indicate a necessary balance where one person may move through the world more slowly and the other one may move with more vigor. There can be issues if somebody's not respectful or if they feel rushed or if they get self-conscious about eating too fast. Then there can be problems. But like a lot of things, you know, discuss it. If it's bothering you, talk about it. If it's not, then just move on with your life.
2: Okay. So this when you and I get to lunch
1: mm-hmm.
2: and we sit down, this is us talking about it.
1: Oh, You eating slow affects my life in the following ways.
2: Right, but you don't eat fast. I can't describe, like...
1: But I treat it a lot of times as a task to be accomplished.
2: Yes.
1: Like, I like to... Like, if I'm in the middle of something and I'm going to eat, I'm going to stop doing that and eat. But a lot of times I'm like, okay, I can't dilly-dally with this because I got stuff to do. And I don't want to waste it. I don't want to spend a lot of time eating this cheeseburger because I've got stuff to do after this. Instead of, I can eat a cheeseburger and do something at the same time.
2: True.
1: But a lot, even if we get lunch and there's stuff to do in the studio, and I'll eat on the other side of the counter where the work is not. But then I'll come back around here when I'm done and just get right back to it.
2: I noticed yesterday. Did you notice me keep crawling closer and closer to my computer? I started by you. And then by the end of it, I was in front of my computer.
1: I thought you were just doing stuff while you eat, because you normally do.
2: That's what I mean.
1: Yeah.
2: Like, I tried to not do things at first, and then it just kept calling me. Come on, Omi.
1: And then I'm eating like a pig in slop over there.
2: I've only moved my plate over, and you're finished.
1: So
2: talk about it.
1: Discuss it.
2: Oh, don't discuss anything else.
1: Make sure the lines of communication are open.

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2: Are you familiar with what a boom whacker is?
3: Boom whacker, no.
2: It's the, like in music class, it's the big pot, the like PVC pipe. You hit it and it makes noise, it makes the notes. It's usually in elementary schools. I thought you might have seen it as your kids were coming up through elementary school.
3: Absolutely not, no.
2: Okay, well, it's a musical instrument. And this music teacher...
3: Okay.
2: ...is playing a song. I want to see if you can recognize this song.

0: can't, but I would like to go where this song is taking me. I feel like I'm on an island somewhere.
1: Right? So you don't recognize the song?
0: I do not.
1: What if I told you it was 9 to 5? Here it is again.
0: Yep. Totally hear it now.
1: Yeah. Because I heard it earlier and didn't know what it was. And was like, what is that? It sounds so familiar.
0: I feel like it's like on the Congos.
1: Right. What do you get? Timpani?
0: Sure.
1: That's what it kind of sounds like.
0: I think we should learn those instead of the bass and the drums. Yeah. If you're telling me they're learning in elementary school, I think we have a good shot.
1: Well, look, I tried to play recorder a few years ago, and they learned that in elementary school, and I just couldn't wrap my brain around it.
0: Just give me a triangle and let's close the door on this whole thing.
1: Call it a day.
2: Hey, it's your little buddy Rob Morrison from the Sunday Morning Blues Brunch. As usual, coming up Sunday morning, 3 hours of some great music. We've got old blues, new blues, R&B, roots, and then some. And it's all brought to you by the University of Memphis, home of the Tigers. The Sunday Morning Blues Brunch right here on the Max.
3: From the Mitch Wright Plumbing, Heating, and Air Traffic Desk. There's an accident on Poplar Avenue westbound at Briarcrest Avenue, a crash on Walnut Grove Road eastbound at Humphreys Boulevard, and a road crew blocking the right lane on South Perkins Road northbound between Poplar Avenue and Shady Grove Road. I'm Garrett Loudon with your total traffic.
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10: 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I said, you don't own a boat. You have a kayak. That's the only boat you have. Where are you kayaking overnight? You need to keep the ice cold. If I'm going to spend $300 on a cooler, I want to put 2 beers in that at night, come down the next morning, open the lid, and have 32 beers in it. It's throwing beers. That's why they're so expensive, honey. It's like a Petri dish of coolers.
11: Danny.
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13: Where are my tequila lovers at, huh? Woo! You are wrong. You're wrong. You're incorrect. Tequila is the most disgusting, awful of all the hard alcohols. It should be illegal. It's poison. Here's why. Here's why I'm right. No other shot comes with chores. Right? You ever try and take a shot of tequila as soon as they give it to you? Whoa, hey, whoa. Lick your hand first. What? Why would I do that? When have I ever been having a great time? Like, yeah, what could be better? Well, I know. Like some sort of alcoholic cat. So then you lick your hand, you're like, oh, my mouth tastes like wet hand. I didn't expect that this morning. They're like, now put salt on it and lick it. Ugh, gross. Okay, now I know what a saltier version of my wet hand tastes like. Now take the tequila. Oh, good, this will get rid of this terrible taste that I've created in my mouth. No, it did not. Now it's added a burning sensation. Quickly, put this fruit in your mouth. Oh, thank God. A fruit. Something to abate this pain. What is it? Is it a raspberry, a boysenberry, even a strawberry would do? No, it's a lime, the tartest fruit of all. A fruit so tart that unless you have scurvy, you would never put it in your mouth.
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11: Here's your forecast from News Channel 3. Partly sunny, still hot, mid and upper 90s, a heat index of 105, and heat advisories for parts of the area. But increasing rain chances for tonight with the return of some northerly winds. I'm News Channel 3 weather expert Todd Demers.
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1: Imagine somebody comes up to you, offers you $1,000 to perform a task without looking at any instructions.
2: Well, it depends on the task.
1: Let's say cooking white rice.
2: Oh, I could do it. Yeah.
1: I could not.
2: No.
1: No, I could not. How about changing a baby's diaper?
2: Yes.
1: Easy. That's I've got six kids and three grandkids. I think I can handle a diaper. Sewing a button.
2: Correctly?
1: Well, it says you can do it on the spot.
2: Yes.
1: I always had somebody do that for me. And changing a flat tire.
2: Oh, yeah, definitely. 100%.
1: Now, what's funny about this is that there were 2% that said definitely not on cooking white rice. 5% said definitely not on changing a baby's diaper. 7% said definitely not on sewing a button. And 20% said definitely not on changing a flat tire.
2: I believe that. Why would you need to if you have AAA and all that other stuff and a dad? Yeah. AAA, dad, brother.
1: It's a good point.
2: I mean, think about it. I bring this up all the time. I do not see people on the side of the road like I used to.
1: I don't either, now that you mention it. I don't know if tires are better. Is there less debris?
2: I don't know. Potholes definitely aren't any better.
1: Oh, they're terrible.
2: But I don't see people changing their tires as often as I used to.
1: I saw one not long ago, but that's the first one I've seen in forever that I've noticed.
2: But we also have that emergency, you know, that 411. It's not 411, but you can call.
1: The T-Dot?
2: T-Dot. Yeah. They'll come do it for you. See, back in the day, we didn't have all that.
1: Right.
2: We didn't have cell phones, so you just had to do it. Or wait for somebody to drive by and help.
1: Well, I have taught my kids how to do that because I don't want them sitting there waiting.
2: But I will tell you, you can teach them all you want.
1: But when it comes right down to it.
2: No.
1: Knowing how and actually doing it are two different things.
2: Knowing how and having an air gun that'll take the lug nuts off are two different things. Let's be real.
1: Yeah, I guess the lug nuts would be.
2: Yeah, because they use the air drills now, right? To put the lug nuts back on.
1: Yeah, the impacts, yeah.
2: So, yeah, you try and take that off of the side of the road. I can't.
1: There are ways to do it, but it's not as easy as if it was just put on there with a lug wrench.
2: Exactly.
1: You're right, because they'd get them nice and tight, good and snug. But if you stomp it long enough, you can probably break that lug off. That's what I always have to do.
2: You end up breaking it off.
1: Well, I mean, yeah, if you turn it the wrong way. Remember, lefty loosey, righty tight.
2: Yeah.
1: I say that to myself way more than I probably should.
2: All the time. Why is that? I mean, even screwing in a light bulb.
1: And I gotta
2: I'm like lefty loosey, righty, and I gotta figure out which way.
1: And I gotta imagine what I'm looking at.
2: I know. Why is that? You would think you would just do it.
1: Especially as many car parts as I've changed over the last couple of months. You think I would be able to do it in my sleep? Like, I'm ASS certified. And
2: I'm still over here going lefty, loosey, righty, tighty.
1: Right, and I'm still like lefty, loosey, okay. Because I'm so paranoid of turning it the wrong way and breaking it.
2: I've with the hose especially, I have the problem with that. I don't know why. Like putting on, you know, you attach the hose to the faucet, or what do you call it, the spigot?
1: Spigot, yeah.
2: Yeah, and then it's got the one that it's not connected to either. I still don't understand how it works.
1: Right.
2: It's connected to it, but it's not.
1: Yeah.
2: And that's the one that attaches. All the time I'm going,
1: Which way?
2: What if I was turned this way, though? Would that be different?
1: No.
2: What if I was upside down?
1: What if it's upside down? I was just going to say that. 100%.

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1: How weird is Corey?
0: And Country Corey.
2: You can turn the whole city against me. Thanks. I appreciate that.
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7: 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I'm over at Buddy's house for a cookout this summer. 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Keeps the ice cold for 3 days. I said, we're on your deck right now. We are 15 feet away from your refrigerator. For $10, you could have bought an extension cord and brought your whole refrigerator right out here on the deck. We could be making ice right now. He goes, no, you need this. If you go on a boat overnight, you need to keep the ice cold overnight. I said, you don't own a boat. You have a kayak. That's the only boat you have. Where are you kayaking overnight? You need to keep the ice cold. If I'm going to spend $300 on a cooler, I want to put 2 beers in that at night, come down the next morning, open the lid, and have 32 beers in it. It's growing beers. That's why they're so expensive, honey. It's like a Petri dish of coolers.
8: Where are my tequila lovers at, huh? Woo! You are wrong. You're wrong. You're incorrect. Tequila is the most disgusting, awful of all the hard alcohols. It should be illegal. It's poison. Here's why. Here's why I'm right. No other shot comes with chores. Right? You ever try and take a shot of tequila as soon as they give it to you? Oh, hey, whoa. Lick your hand first. What? Why would I do that? When have I ever been having a great time? Like, yeah, what could be better? Well, I know. Like some sort of alcoholic cat. So then you lick your hand, you're like, oh, my mouth tastes like wet hand. I didn't expect that this morning. They're like, now put salt on it and lick it. Ugh, gross. Okay, now I know what a saltier version of my wet hand tastes like. Now take the tequila. Oh, good, this will get rid of this terrible taste that I've created in my mouth. No, it did not. Now it's added a burning sensation. Quickly, put this fruit in your mouth. Oh, thank God. A fruit. Something to abate this pain. What is it? Is it a raspberry, a boysenberry, even a strawberry would do? No, it's a lime, the tartest fruit of all. A fruit so tart that unless you have scurvy, you would never put it in your mouth.
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1: Coming up here in a few minutes, we will play 3 Seconds to Noon. It's where we give you up to 3 seconds of a song, and you identify the song. You get 1 second at 9 a.m., 2 seconds at 10 a.m., and the third second at 11 a.m.
2: It usually doesn't take that long, though.
1: It hasn't been taking that long at all. You guys are pretty good at this game.
2: Pretty good. I might just have to pick some harder songs, maybe.
1: And when you text in your answer, the first person that texts in the correct answer will win Malco movie tickets.
2: That's right. And our big winner yesterday, I guess we need to call and tell this person. Their name is...
1: Let's see.
2: What's today's
1: name? It's John, right?
2: I know his number.
1: Oh, okay. Well,
2: I think it is John.
1: All right. Well, let's see what we got here.
3: Oh, it's John.
1: Hello, John. How are you, bud?
3: Hey, good. How about you, man?
1: Not too bad. Not too bad. It's Danny and Country Corey calling to award you Malco movie passes. Hooray!
3: Awesome. Great.
1: How did you know that was jump that fast?
3: Man, it just hit my brain just right.
2: Well, Corey thought it was Rocky Like a Hurricane, and so did a few others.
1: Yeah.
2: And then as soon as he said that, I couldn't unhear Rocky Like a Hurricane.
1: I know. Well, all right, brother. Congratulations. You're going to the movies. What movie are you going to see?
3: I have no idea.
1: You'll figure it out, though, won't you?
3: I'll find one, yeah.
1: So be thinking of a movie. If you win, I'm going to ask you what movie you're going to go see, and I need to have an answer.
2: Yeah, yep. And that next one's going to come up in about 4 minutes after yesterday's song. Congratulations to all of you that knew it was Jump.
1: Might as well.
2: Got nothing else to do.

0: It's time for 3 seconds to noon on 98.1 The Max. Now you'll hear 1 second of a song. Next hour, 2 seconds. And at 11, you'll hear 3 seconds of the same song. 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And you'll score a pair of Malco movie passes. Here's your clue. Next hour, you'll get 2 seconds. 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
2: Good morning. There's an accident blocking the left lane on Midtown 240 northbound at South Parkway, exit 28, and a road crew blocking the right lane on South Perkins Road northbound between Poplar Avenue and Shady Grove Road. I'm Garrett Loudon with your total traffic.
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3: 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Coleman Cooler, the same size, $30. I'm over at Buddy's house for a cookout this summer. He goes, hey man, you got to get one of these Yeti Coolers. Keeps the ice cold for 3 days. I said, we're on your deck right now. We are 15 feet away from your refrigerator. For $10, you could have bought an extension cord and brought your whole refrigerator right out here on the deck. We could be making ice right now. He goes, no, you need this. If you go on a boat overnight, you need to keep the ice cold overnight. I said, you don't own a boat. You have a kayak. That's the only boat you have. Where are you kayaking overnight? You need to keep the ice cold. If I'm going to spend $300 on a cooler, I want to put 2 beers in that at night, come down the next morning, open the lid, and have 32 beers in it. 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That's why they're so expensive, honey. It's like a Petri dish of coolers.
4: 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The first ride we went on was the giant slide. It's like 20 stories high. 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How do you get up there? 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
1: I had consumer surveys this year, and I'm calling to ask you to participate in our 10-question anonymous consumer survey. This is not a sales call.
2: Census Bureau?
1: Yep.
2: All right, I got a minute.
1: Okay, great. Thank you so very much. Do you use smart home technology?
2: No, not yet.
1: No? Okay. And do you brush your teeth at least twice a day?
2: Yes.
1: Yes? Okay, fantastic. Do you believe vegans love animals or hate them?
2: I never really thought about it. I would assume they love them.
1: Okay. Who's behaving worse, in your opinion, a kid with a fake ID or an adult with one?
2: An adult. Mm-hmm. An adult should know better.
1: Okay. And which will last longer, my 70-year-old mother or a new light bulb?
2: Is that a real question?
1: Absolutely.
2: Well, I hope your mother.
1: Okay. And have you ever bought a used mirror?
2: A used mirror? I don't think so.
1: Okay. And can you tell me what letter the word W starts with?
3: D.
2: What word?
1: The word W.
2: Oh, the word, not the letter.
1: Mm-hmm.
2: D.
1: Oh, does that seem odd to you?
2: Yeah, kind of does. Right. Well, I mean, it's a double V, right? Why is it a double U?
3: Correct. On his side.
1: And how do you feel about unibrows on toddlers?
2: On toddlers?
1: Mm-hmm.
2: I don't know. No opinion.
1: Okay. Would you support scratch-off tickets for the homeless?
2: So long as my tax dollars aren't paying for it.
1: All right. If tomatoes are actually a fruit, do you believe that makes ketchup a smoothie?
2: No.
1: Okay. And in your opinion, does engaging in pillow talk make you bilingual?
2: Come on, man.
3: You had until then.
2: No comment.
1: All right. Just one more question. If our dead relatives are watching over us from heaven, how much explaining will you have to do when you bump into them?
2: more than I'd like to.
1: All right. Well, thank you so very much, ma'am. That completes our survey. We appreciate your time. You help make America a better place.
2: All right. You too.
1: All right. Thanks, Glenn.
3: Why are you so angry?
1: Oh, he was very straightforward.
3: Oh yeah, he was like, just all right, next one.
1: He was like, let's do the business and get on with my day.
4: Got an idea for a senseless survey question?
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1: Larry Melrose. Barry Melrose. I'm sorry. God, screwed that up right out of the gate. Barry Melrose has passed away. The longtime Kings coach.
2: Kings coach, player from Canada, as well as ESPN analyst. If you're a hockey fan, you know who Barry Melrose is. If you are not a hockey fan, he's the dude who had a mullet his whole life.
1: And was on ESPN talking about hockey.
2: Yeah,
1: I mean, he was one of the greats.
2: You know who he reminds me of is our very own Mikey Glenn from the New Jersey.
1: Ah, okay.
2: They both just got that look. Wayne Gretzky, of course, his first year coaching Wayne at the LA Kings, they went and won the Stanley Cup. The dude is just kind of hockey.
1: Yeah, he's an icon in hockey.
2: Yeah, he left 2 years ago when he got diagnosed with Parkinson's disease. He left ESPN. He died at the age of 70.
1: I swear I thought he was on just this last hockey season. That's how he synonymous he is with hockey.
2: Mm-hmm.
1: Is I thought that he was just on TV the other day. So, 70 years old, Larry Melrose is gone. You look like you're about to say something.
2: I know. I'm trying to find Wayne Gretzky's quote because I'm sure it's going to be amazing. Like, he's like, I don't go where Barry Melrose has been. I go where Barry Melrose is going. So, anyways.
1: ESPN said for decades, Barry Melrose was one of the most distinctive and trusted voices in hockey. His knowledge of the game was deep, his candor was refreshing, and his passion was unmistakable.
2: Yeah, I mean, yeah, he's just kind of the dude. So if you Google Barry Melrose right now, you'll go, oh, damn, I know that guy.
1: Right. Ross Turner is on the way in next. He's going to have new music for you at noon with the Nooner. He's also going to be giving away, coming up about lunchtime, 4 tickets to the Mid-South Fair.
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5: From the Mitch Wright Plumbing, Heating, and Air Traffic Desk.
6: Good morning. There's an accident blocking the left lane on Midtown 240 northbound at South Parkway, exit 28. And a road crew blocking the right lane on South Perkins Road northbound between Poplar Avenue and Shady Grove Road. I'm Garrett Loudon with your total traffic.
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13: Anything has the potential to become a DUI checkpoint if you crash your car into it. Don't drink and drive. That's what they say. They also say friends don't let friends drive drunk. Well, which one is it? Somebody's got to drive. I was leaving a party the other night, and this buddy of mine goes, "Hey, Ron, can you drive?" I was like, "I can drive. I can't get pulled over." Now, I'm not saying I've never driven drunk, Because I've drank so much in my life, now on the back of my driver's license, there's a list of organs I need.
7: You got a Yeti Cool? 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Yeti Coolers? I don't have one. You know why? A Yeti Cooler's like this size, $300. Coleman Cooler, the same size, $30. I'm over at Buddy's house for a cookout this summer. He goes, hey man, you got to get one of these Yeti Coolers. Keeps the ice cold for 3 days. I said, we're on your deck right now. We are 15 feet away from your refrigerator. For $10, you could have bought an extension cord and brought your whole refrigerator right out here on the deck. We could be making ice right now. He goes, no, you need this. If you go on a boat overnight, you need to keep the ice cold overnight. I said, you don't own a boat. You have a kayak. That's the only boat you have. Where are you kayaking overnight? You need to keep the ice cold. If I'm going to spend $300 on a cooler, I want to put 2 beers in that at night, come down the next morning, open the lid, and have 32 beers in it. It's growing beers. That's why they're so expensive, honey. It's like a Petri dish of coolers.
11: My name is Andrew Norelli. I'm half Italian, half Norwegian. Italian people get very excited when I say that. Italian people love Italianness. See? They love it. They always come up to me after the show. You Italian? Where are you from? Where are you from? Rome? Venice? Sicily? Who? Your mother? Your father? Hey, oh, hey. They make Italian noises. Hey. You ever been there? You should go right now. It's not terribly diverse in this part of town, and I like diversity. I like meeting people from other countries. I always try to learn something in somebody else's language. That's what I do. I met a guy recently from Bulgaria. This is a true story. And I asked him, I said, how do I say in your language, I'm having fun? And I swear to God, he looked me right in the face and he goes, we don't have word for that. And I was like, that's okay, because what you gave me right there was much more valuable.
14: Danny. She goes, they dress up like nutcrackers and stand on the side of the road.
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16: Here's your forecast from News Channel 3. Partly sunny, still hot, mid and upper 90s, a heat index of 105, and heat advisories for parts of the area. But increasing rain chances for tonight with the return of some northerly winds. I'm News Channel 3 weather expert Todd Demers.
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98.1 The Max. Pre-game for the weekend, little Friday, whatever you want to call it. Happy Thursday to you. We arresting county commissioners in the middle of the week. Shelby County Commissioner Will Richardson, after his first meeting, was arrested last night and charged with two felony counts of falsification of state revenue and taxes dating back to 2020. 2020? Dude, everybody was cheating on a lot of things in 2020. I know some people just kept their fake COVID cards just for a laugh and break it out during parties. Yeah, he's held in jail on $40,000 bond. By the way, what do you do at the next Shelby County Commission meeting? You just like, hey, whatever that guy said, don't worry about it. That guy got elected with 81% of the vote in District 8. Meanwhile, it's almost as funny as Wanda Halbert, now that she's finally gone out of the county clerk office. LaSonia Hall, newly elected county clerk, she said Wanda Halbert left 34 crates of unprocessed car title and registration packets just sitting around. A lot of y'all driving around hot and you don't even know it, dude. You filed the paperwork, they did not process it. It's around 2,600 cars that are just driving around and you think you're cool, you think you're good, or you're just waiting, one or the other. Dude, Wanda realized she wasn't getting elected, and she just said, that's for the next guy. That's for the next girl. And she said, she literally threw the papers up on Friday and then pretended like she wasn't coming to work on Monday. And she didn't. Coming up on the Max, man, we are getting after it. I got a 4-pack of tickets to the Mid-South Fair. Football was fun last night, if you like defense. And $5,000 in our back pocket. Apparently there's a catch.

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1: My name is Andrew Norelli. I'm half Italian, half Norwegian. Italian people get very excited when I say that. Italian people love Italianness. See? They love it. They always come up to me after the show. You Italian? Where are you from? Where are you from? Rome? Venice? Sicily? Who? Your mother? Your father? Hey, oh, hey. They make Italian noises. Hey. You ever been there? You should go right now. It's not terribly diverse in this part of town, and I like diversity. I like meeting people from other countries. I always try to learn something in somebody else's language. That's what I do. I met a guy recently from Bulgaria. This is a true story. And I asked him, I said, how do I say in your language, I'm having fun? And I swear to God, he looked me right in the face and he goes, we don't have a word for that. And I was like, that's okay, because what you gave me right there was much more valuable.
2: I bought my mom an Amazon Alexa. Anybody got one of these? I bought it for her because every day she gets up and has to walk down a hallway to get to the bathroom in the middle of the night. So I said, Mama, check this out. Alexa, turn on the light. Light turns on. I said, Alexa, turn off the light. Light turns off. She goes, that's amazing. And then we practiced that for 3 hours. 2 days later, she calls me up. She goes, that thing you bought me stopped working. I said, what thing? She goes, that thing that's supposed to turn my light on and off. I said, are you saying the phrase right? She goes, I'm saying it exactly how you told me. I said, are you saying? She goes, listen, I'll do it right now. Just listen. Amanda. I go, Mom, stop. Not Amanda, it's Alexa. I even wrote it down in three places, next to your bed, next to the machine, in the living room. She goes, maybe that's why it's not working. I go, no, that's exactly why it's not working. She goes, calm down, let me try it. Alexa, turn on the light. I'm on the phone waiting. I go, did it work? She goes, oh, I don't know. I'll let you know when I get home. I go, it doesn't work like that. It's not just in the air everywhere you go, you crazy person.
0: Danny.
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5: My family took me to a water park. The first ride we went on was the giant slide. It's like 20 stories high. And I'm looking for the elevator. There's no elevator. How do you get up there? It's $35 to get in. You should carry my ass up there. How do you get up? I'm in flip-flops and a Speedo, and I'm walking up a mountain. Let's not visualize. Just let's move on, shall we? I'm walking up this thing, and I'm a little bit afraid of heights. And I'm halfway up. I'm going, Ricola. Heidi went by with her grandfather. I don't know how high we went. I got to the top of the slide. Was it a slide? Nay, nay. Because I did not slide. At no point did my butt touch slide. You reach around and you're not touching slide. That's a free fall. I was not issued a parachute. And I hit the water. Shouldn't have been there. I pop out of the water. I hear, where's my baby? Where's my baby?
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13: Here's your forecast from News Channel 3. Partly sunny, still hot, mid and upper 90s, a heat index of 105, and heat advisories for parts of the area. But increasing rain chances for tonight with the return of some northerly winds. I'm News Channel 3 weather expert Todd Demers.

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98.1 The Max. Trump wants to give every American $5,000. That's what he said last night in Dallas at the Republican convention for the midterms. Trump gave a speech and alluded to the fact that he wanted to give every American $5,000 in a dividend check from tariffs and whatever, whatnot, if the Republicans win the midterms. So there's a catch to that. If they win, he'll give everybody $5,000, which that sounds desperate. Also, I desperately need $5,000 right now. Although, I will say, he promised, you remember, he wanted to give us more money during COVID. Remember, like, we all were getting those. I think we ended up calling them Biden bucks. He passed them, but they got paid out during the Biden administration. It was like $600 for each individual, $1,200 for couples in installments. And you could save it, you could spend it. He wanted to give us $2,000, and Congress was like, you're out of your mind. Also, I think they said if every American got $5,000, that would cost $1 trillion. Which, honestly, does anyone care about the national debt? It's $20 trillion at this point. They clearly don't. I'm going to pretend it's a made-up number protected by our nukes and tanks at this point. Coming up, four-pack of tickets to the Mid-South Fair. Also, New England, Seattle, looking a lot like the Super Bowl, but the opening game.

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1: Anything has the potential to become a DUI checkpoint if you crash your car into it. 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That's what they say. 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Well, which one is it? Somebody's got to drive. I was leaving a party the other night, and this buddy of mine goes, "Hey, Ron, can you drive?" I was like, "I can drive. I can't get pulled over." Now, I'm not saying I've never driven drunk, because I've drank so much in my life, now on the back of my driver's license, there's a list of organs I need.
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11: Now, I've never drank or done any drugs in my life. After the accident, it's changed slightly. You can't get marijuana in Idaho. Well, you can, but I don't know the guy. And, but in Los Angeles, you just put it into Google Maps. So, like a couple of desperado bank robbers on the run, my mom and I roll up to this dispensary. I'm all banged up. I go, "Mom, you do the talking." My son was hit by a bus. We're wondering if you might have something to help him take the edge off. The energy that I felt from the other side of that counter, I can only describe to you as pure elation. I mean, this... I believe that this woman felt her life's calling was being fulfilled in that moment. I went home with enough marijuana to become the guy that you call.
12: You got a Yeti cooler? You know what I'm talking about? Yeti coolers? I don't have one. You know why? A Yeti cooler's like this size, $300. Coleman cooler, the same size, $30. I'm over at Buddy's house for a cookout this summer. He goes, "Hey man, you gotta get one of these Yeti coolers. Keeps the ice cold for 3 days. I said, "We're on your deck right now. We are 15 feet away from your refrigerator. For $10, you could have bought an extension cord and brought your whole refrigerator right out here on the deck. We could be making ice right now." He goes, no, you need this. If you go on a boat overnight, you need to keep the ice cold overnight." I said, you don't own a boat. You have a kayak. That's the only boat you have. Where are you kayaking overnight? You need to keep the ice cold. If I'm going to spend $300 on a cooler, I want to put 2 beers in that at night, come down the next morning, open the lid, and have 32 beers in it. It's throwing beers. That's why they're so expensive, honey. It's like a Petri dish of coolers.
13: I bought my mom an Amazon Alexa. Anybody got one of these? I bought it for her because every day she gets up and has to walk down a hallway to get to the bathroom in the middle of the night. So I said, "Mama, check this out. Alexa, turn on the light." Light turns on. I said, "Alexa, turn off the light." Light turns off. She goes, "That's amazing." And then we practiced that for 3 hours. 2 days later, she calls me up. She goes, "That thing you bought me stopped working." I said, "What thing?" She goes, "That thing that's supposed to turn my light on and off." I said, "Are you saying the phrase right?" She goes, "I'm saying it exactly how you told me." I said, "Are you saying?" She goes, "Listen, I'll do it right now. Just listen. Amanda." I go, "Mom, stop. not Amanda, it's Alexa. I even wrote it down in three places, next to your bed, next to the machine, in the living room. She goes, maybe that's why it's not working. I go, no, that's exactly why it's not working. She goes, calm down, let me try it. Alexa, turn on the light. I'm on the phone waiting. I go, did it work? She goes, oh, I don't know. I'll let you know when I get home. I go, it doesn't work like that. It's not just in the air everywhere you go, you crazy person.

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2: Here's your forecast from News Channel 3. Partly sunny, still hot, mid and upper 90s, a heat index of 105, and heat advisories for parts of the area. But increasing rain chances for tonight with the return of some northerly winds. I'm News Channel 3 weather expert Todd DeMar.

98.1 The Max just found out about a tattoo glory hole. They do this at tattoo conventions when you have a wall and you stick your arm through a hole and then someone tattoos something, anything, whatever on your arm without your knowledge and you don't know what it is until you pull your arm out. 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I think I trust a regular glory hole at a Love's gas station more than that. If I'm being real.

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gonna come with me because you look so fine that I really wanna make you mine. I said you look so fine that I really wanna make you mine. 4, 5, 6, come on and get your kicks. Now you don't.

Max, the NFL opener, not really a dud, but not that exciting either. Patriots falling to Seattle again, 13-10. And Sam Darnold injured on the fifth play. And A.J. Brown, the big receiver that the Patriots picked up, injured as well. Oh, there's going to be so many injuries. So many people already getting messed up this fantasy season. Meanwhile, San Francisco and Los Angeles Rams taking on each other in Melbourne, Australia. It'll be 7:30 our time when we watch the game. It'll be 10:30 in the morning in Melbourne, which means those Australians are going to wake up, start tailgating and drinking like it's college football out there. Good for them. Rams favored by 3.5 points. No Aaron Donald. He said, screw you. I'm not getting on a 15-hour flight. You can't even pay me enough. Meanwhile, I was looking up the prices. The highest price for a home opener this weekend, Buffalo Bills taking on the Texans, $396. It's the cheapest ticket you can get for the home opener. The cheapest ticket in the NFL for the home opener this weekend, Tennessee Titans at $21 for them playing the New York Jets. What a dud, man. What's kind of crazy is the next cheapest ticket is the Los Angeles Chargers, which is a great team, and that's in LA, and that's how much those tickets are. Just let them go back. Let them go back to San Diego. They deserve it.

0: It's time for 3 seconds to noon on 98.1 The Max. Finally, you'll hear all 3 seconds of the song. 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
7: 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Well, you can, but I don't know the guy. And, but in Los Angeles, you just put it into Google Maps. So like a couple of desperado bank robbers on the run, my mom and I roll up to this dispensary. I'm all banged up. I go, Mom, you do the talking. My son was hit by a bus. We're wondering if you might have something to help him take the edge off. The energy that I felt from the other side of that counter, I can only describe to you as pure elation. I mean, this... I believe that this woman felt her life's calling was being fulfilled in that moment. I went home with enough marijuana to become the guy that you call.
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12: My name is Andrew Norelli. I'm half Italian, half Norwegian. Italian people get very excited when I say that. Italian people love Italianness. See? They love it. They always come up to me after the show. You Italian? Where are you from? Where are you from? Rome? Venice? Sicily? Who? Your mother? Your father? Hey, oh, hey. They make Italian noises. Hey. You ever been there? You should go right now. It's not terribly diverse in this part of town, and I like diversity. I like meeting people from other countries. I always try to learn something in somebody else's language. That's what I do. I met a guy recently from Bulgaria. This is a true story. And I asked him, I said, how do I say in your language, I'm having fun? And I swear to God, he looked me right in the face and he goes, we don't have a word for that. And I was like, that's okay, because what you gave me right there was much more valuable.
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5: Here's your forecast from News Channel 3. Partly sunny, still hot, mid and upper 90s, a heat index of 105, and heat advisories for parts of the area. But increasing rain chances for tonight with the return of some northerly winds. I'm News Channel 3 weather expert Todd Demers.
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98 won the max. How about a $2,000 iPhone? Why not? I'm already setting money on fire every time I drive anywhere. Apple just announced the first ever foldable phone, the iPhone Duo. And it's sleek, it's awesome, and it's $2,000. Apparently, unlike like these other foldable phones, like Galaxy's got one, Samsung's got, well, Samsung Galaxy flip phone. But this has a screen on the front, and then it opens horizontally, and it's just basically a smaller iPad. And that's really it. That's awesome. I have friends that are already looking forward to buying this thing because they're just like those tech people that have to have the new gadget. They're also the type of people that don't mind having a $300 monthly bill for just themselves. So good luck to you. It's I honestly would rather take a flat screen television, kick it in the middle and fold it and try to fit in my back pocket than spend $2,000 on a phone.

98.1 The Max. The Memphis Zoo got a little bit bigger in the tiger department. Two new Sumatran tiger cubs born at the Memphis Zoo, which is kind of surprising for the staff of the zoo because they only expected one from the mom, Dari, and dad, Badar, which is kind of wild. They did an ultrasound on the mom, Dari, this large Sumatran tiger, and they only sensed one heartbeat and one spine. So when it gave birth to two cubs, they're like, wow, look at this. This is a nice little miracle. What I think is the miracle is apparently the mother, this giant pregnant tiger, is trained to be comfortable with getting ultrasound exams and is not given any sedatives or anesthesia, which means we might have the bravest veterinarian in Memphis. Yo, like, they must go hang out in clubs in South Memphis, like, every week. And how do you do that? Dude, it can be a little, there's anxiety and nervousness. And, you know, when you're getting an ultrasound as a human, from doctor to patient, humans, you giving an ultrasound to a tiger? Bruh. I don't, like, careful, this jelly is going to be a little cold. Roar. Done. I'm out. I've peed myself. I've given birth to a nice brown log.

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3: 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With their delicate palates, they'd be just as happy eating a rat in the basement. How disgusting are we? They should just put up a split screen, and on this side, people starving all over the world. And on this side, cats eating appetizers. Fluffy, don't fill up on the salmon. You have a steak coming, Fluffy.
4: Anything has the potential to become a DUI checkpoint if you crash your car into it. Don't drink and drive. 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I was leaving a party the other night, and this buddy of mine goes, "Hey, Ron, can you drive?" 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Now, I'm not saying I've never driven drunk, because I've drank so much in my life, now on the back of my driver's license, there's a list of organs I need.
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1: I bought my mom an Amazon Alexa. Anybody got one of these? I bought it for her because every day she gets up and has to walk down a hallway to get to the bathroom in the middle of the night. So I said, Mama, check this out. Alexa, turn on the light. Light turns on. I said, Alexa, turn off the light. Light turns off. She goes, that's amazing. And then we practiced that for 3 hours. 2 days later, she calls me up. She goes, that thing you bought me stopped working. I said, what thing? She goes, that thing that's supposed to turn my light on and off. I said, are you saying the phrase right? She goes, I'm saying it exactly how you told me. I said, are you saying? She goes, listen, I'll do it right now. Just listen. Amanda. I go, Mom, stop. Not Amanda, it's Alexa. I even wrote it down in 3 places, next to your bed, next to the machine, in the living room. She goes, maybe that's why it's not working. I go, no, that's exactly why it's not working. She goes, calm down, let me try it. Alexa, turn on the light. I'm on the phone waiting. I go, did it work? She goes, oh, I don't know. I'll let you know when I get home. I go, it doesn't work like that. It's not just in the air everywhere you go, you crazy person.
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2: Here's your forecast from News Channel 3. Partly sunny, still hot, mid and upper 90s, a heat index of 105, and heat advisories for parts of the area. But increasing rain chances for tonight with the return of some northerly winds. I'm News Channel 3 weather expert Todd Demers.
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Max from Rock from Memphis 98. When the Max lunch bell ring, get that fuel, get that fire. Let's knock it out. Time for your nooner. And I guess in solidarity and celebration with, LSU, everybody trying to kick them out of the SEC right now. I got a band from Baton Rouge. I don't know if I've ever played a band from Baton Rouge. Name of the band, The Bends. Name of the band, The Bends. Got some Kings of Leon feel to them, if I'm being honest with you. But it's a bunch of guys, four guys, that formed while they were going to Louisiana State University in Baton Rouge, which I guess these guys wanted to be farmers, or maybe they wanted to be mechanical farmers, or I don't even know what they do down there. I just know that Louisiana State is an agricultural mechanical college. So agricultural mechanics, that's what I'm... By the way, great band name, too. They also are putting out a brand new album. It's called Sticking to the Plan. That's the name of the new album. And this is the self-titled track offset album that is coming out. You're nooner today. The Bends from Louisiana. By the way, very alternative for a band like these guys. And name of the song, Sticking to the Plan. Let me stick to playing the song. It's your nooner on the Max.

keeping it light, keeping it friendly. It's the Benz, sticking to the plan. That is your Nooner Today on the Max. Coming up, 25 minutes, 4-pack of tickets to the Mid-South Fair.

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6: Now, I've never drank or done any drugs in my life. After the accident, it's changed slightly. You can't get marijuana in Idaho. Well, you can, but I don't know the guy. And, but in Los Angeles, you just put it into Google Maps. So, like a couple of desperado bank robbers on the run, my mom and I roll up to this dispensary. I'm all banged up. I go, Mom, you do the talking. My son was hit by a bus. We're wondering if you might have something to help him take the edge off. The energy that I felt from the other side of that counter, I can only describe to you as pure elation. I mean, this... I believe that this woman felt her life's calling was being fulfilled in that moment. I went home with enough marijuana to become the guy that you call.
0: Danny.
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13: You ever feel like you're such a fat, useless blob of cookie dough that you just start exercising randomly in the middle of some other activity? 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I like how the waiters are disgusted with our habits now. 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You still working on shoveling that into your fat skull? 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
16: Anything has the potential to become a DUI checkpoint if you crash your car into it. Don't drink and drive. That's what they say. They also say friends don't let friends drive drunk. Well, which one is it? Somebody's got to drive. I was leaving a party the other night, and this buddy of mine goes, hey, Ron, can you drive? I was like, I can drive. I can't get pulled over. Now, I'm not saying I've never driven drunk, because I've drank so much in my life. Now, on the back of my driver's license, there's a list of organs I need.
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Apparently, 2,000 businesses and residents are without power this morning because of a grass fire that triggered multiple transformer explosions. So, yeah. Look, like every day you just wake up, you're like, I don't know what I'm going to have to, you know, bebop around today. But this is the thing that you got to worry about. And who's playing with magnifying glasses and setting anthills on fire? That's what I want to know about.

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1: That breeze is coming, but it's coming tomorrow. Maybe cooling us down just a little bit. Right now, Mid-South Fair at the Lander Center, starting up October 1st through the 11th. Music, Prono Pups, Rhines, the whole nine. Got a four-pack of tickets to caller nine right now. 203-9898.

0: Hey, it's your little buddy Rob Morrison from the Sunday Morning Blues Brunch. As usual, coming up Sunday morning, 3 hours of some great music. We've got old blues, new blues, R&B, roots, and then some. And it's all brought to you by the University of Memphis, home of the Tigers. The Sunday Morning Blues Brunch right here on the Max.
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7: Now, I've never drank or done any drugs in my life. After the accident, it's changed slightly. You can't get marijuana in Idaho. Well, you can, but I don't know the guy. And, but in Los Angeles, you just put it into Google Maps. So, like a couple of desperado bank robbers on the run... My mom and I roll up to this dispensary. I'm all banged up. I go, Mom, you do the talking. My son was hit by a bus. And we're wondering if you might have something to help him take the edge off. The energy that I felt from the other side of that counter, I can only describe to you as pure elation. I mean, this... I believe that this woman felt her life's calling was being fulfilled in that moment. I went home with enough marijuana to become the guy that you call.
8: My name is Andrew Norelli. I'm half Italian, half Norwegian. Italian people get very excited when I say that. Italian people love Italianness. See? They love it. They always come up to me after the show. You Italian? Where are you from? Where are you from? Rome? Venice? Sicily? Who? Your mother? Your father? Hey, oh, hey. They make Italian noises. Hey. You ever been there? You should go right now. It's not terribly diverse in this part of town, and I like diversity. I like meeting people from other countries. I always try to learn something in somebody else's language. That's what I do. I met a guy recently from Bulgaria. This is a true story. And I asked him, I said, how do I say in your language, I'm having fun? And I swear to God, he looked me right in the face and he goes, we don't have word for that. And I was like, that's okay, because what you gave me right there was much more valuable.
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1: My family took me to a water park. 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I'm in flip-flops and a Speedo, and I'm walking up a mountain. 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I'm walking up this thing, and I'm a little bit afraid of heights, and I'm halfway up, I'm going, Ricola! 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Was it a slide? Nay, nay. 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That's a free fall. 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Oh, God. 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
4: You ever feel like you're such a fat, useless blob of cookie dough that you just start exercising randomly in the middle of some other activity? You know what I mean? You're online at the bank, all of a sudden, maybe this will help my ass. Went to the Cheesecake Factory for the first time. This is a company that knows what America wants, don't they? Oh, yeah. Let's put factory right in the title. Let these fat tubalards think they can come sit at the end of a conveyor belt and have cheesecakes rammed right down their throats. I like how the waiters are disgusted with our habits now. You notice at the end of the meal they ask, are you still working on that? Right? Not if you enjoyed yourself. You still working on shoveling that into your fat skull? Yeah, I'll get you a doggy bag. We both know you don't have a dog. And if you did, you'd eat it.
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6: Here's your forecast from News Channel 3. Partly sunny, still hot, mid and upper 90s, a heat index of 105, and heat advisories for parts of the area. But increasing rain chances for tonight with the return of some northerly winds. I'm News Channel 3 weather expert Todd Demers.
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98.1 The Max. The name is Ross. Ross Turner. Apparently, we already got a fully stocked 007 film coming to us. According to Gary Oldman, in a recent interview, he said that the cast for James Bond has been found, and it's in production. And that's all he gave us, which also means probably Gary Oldman is in it as well, or he's just talking to friends who know friends who have friends. So far for the next 007 James Bond movie, we got Denis Villeneuve, who's directing all the Dune films, which the last one coming out, Dune 3, in December. Same weekend as Avengers Doom, by the way. Also, Steven Knight, writer for Peaky Blinders, which means it's going to be dark, and it's going to be released in 2028. Which I'm all here for. Don't know who they're going to be doing. If it's a prequel, I mean, because this is a complete reboot of the franchise. Surprise also because Amazon owns the rights to James Bond now, that we haven't gotten some kind of series or something like that, because they like to pimp out all the stuff they buy at Amazon. Meanwhile, new movies out this weekend, Practical Magic 2. Yeah. That's right, Sandra Bullock and Nicole Kidman being little fun little witches with some dance numbers and stuff like that. So, hey, there's going to be some wine party, wine paint party and a movie night. Is that happening this weekend, girls? Invite me. Also, The Uprising. The Uprising, a movie about a bunch of population of people, serfs, not getting paid enough, and overcoming and killing a king. I wonder if that's... wonder where the inspiration for that was coming from. Coming up next on The Max, got This Day in Music History.

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12: You ever feel like you're such a fat, useless blob of cookie dough that you just start exercising randomly in the middle of some other activity? You know what I mean? You're online at the bank, all of a sudden, maybe this will help my ass. Went to the Cheesecake Factory for the first time. This is a company that knows what America wants, don't they? Oh, yeah. Let's put factory right in the title. Let these fat tubalards think they can come sit at the end of a conveyor belt. And have cheesecakes rammed right down their throats. I like how the waiters are disgusted with our habits now. You notice at the end of the meal they ask, are you still working on that? Right? Not if you enjoyed yourself. You still working on shoveling that into your fat skull? Yeah, I'll get you a doggy bag. We both know you don't have a dog. And if you did, you'd eat it.
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13: I bought my mom an Amazon Alexa. Anybody got one of these? I bought it for her because every day she gets up and has to walk down a hallway to get to the bathroom in the middle of the night. So I said, Mama, check this out. Alexa, turn on the light. Light turns on. I said, Alexa, turn off the light. Light turns off. She goes, that's amazing. And then we practiced that for 3 hours. 2 days later, she calls me up. She goes, that thing you bought me stopped working. I said, what thing? She goes, that thing that's supposed to turn my light on and off. I said, are you saying the phrase right? She goes, I'm saying it exactly how you told me. I said, are you saying? She goes, listen, I'll do it right now. Just listen. Amanda. I go, Mom, stop. not Amanda, it's Alexa. I even wrote it down in three places, next to your bed, next to the machine, in the living room. She goes, maybe that's why it's not working. I go, no, that's exactly why it's not working. She goes, calm down, let me try it. Alexa, turn on the light. I'm on the phone waiting. I go, did it work? She goes, oh, I don't know. I'll let you know when I get home. I go, it doesn't work like that. It's not just in the air everywhere you go, you crazy person.
6: Where are my tequila lovers at, huh? Woo! You are wrong. You're wrong. You're incorrect. Tequila is the most disgusting, awful of all the hard alcohols. It should be illegal. It's poison. Here's why. Here's why I'm right. No other shot comes with chores. Right? You ever try and take a shot of tequila as soon as they give it to you? Whoa, hey, whoa. Lick your hand first. What? Why would I do that? When have I ever been having a great time? Like, yeah, what could be better? Well, I know. Like some sort of alcoholic cat. So then you lick your hand. You're like, oh, my mouth tastes like wet hand. I didn't expect that this morning. They're like, now put salt on it and lick it. Ugh, gross. Okay, now I know what a saltier version of my wet hand tastes like. Now take the tequila. Oh, good. This will get rid of this terrible taste that I've created in my mouth. No, it did not. Now it's added a burning sensation. Quickly, put this fruit in your mouth. Oh, thank God. A fruit. Something to abate this pain. What is it? Is it a raspberry, a boysenberry, even a strawberry would do? No, it's a lime, the tartest fruit of all. A fruit so tart that unless you have scurvy, you would never put it in your mouth.
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11: Here's your forecast from News Channel 3. Partly sunny, still hot, mid and upper 90s, a heat index of 105, and heat advisories for parts of the area. But increasing rain chances for tonight with the return of some northerly winds. I'm News Channel 3 weather expert Todd Demers.
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Revolver, which that album, I mean, that's, some say that's when they discovered the joys of acid. Probably true. But I mean, dude, Taxman, Eleanor Rigby, I'm Only Sleeping, gorgeous song, Good Day Sunshine. I mean, it's still one of their most grounded albums, but they kind of just changed everything for pop music from there forward. At least what you could think you could do with pop music at the time. 1974, you hear them, New York Dolls, one of the most famous underground New York punk bands to make it. They never really make it big, but, you know, they split up for the first time. 1988. Phil Collins went number one on the U.S. charts with Groovy Kind of Love. That guy was making love ballads with a balding hairline. And people were like, yo, this guy knows what he's doing. And we were like, yeah. Same year, 1988, Guns N' Roses started a two-week run on the U.S. singles charts with Sweet Child of Mine, which it's always funny because like some of the biggest hits in the world usually are just, you know, bands just messing around and not taking themselves seriously. Slash did that riff trying to make fun of riffs. It was like an exercise that he came up with that was like a circus style melody. And he's like, oh, this could be a thing. And then Izzy Stradlin chimed in. Then all of a sudden they had a song. 1991, Nirvana Smells Like Teen Spirit was released in the U.S. I mean, some bands were just playing that. I mean, radio stations were just playing that over and over and over and over and over again. And ironically enough, that kind of just killed Guns N' Roses. 1994, REM released "What's the Frequency, Kenneth," which refers to when Dan Rather got beat up by two unknown assailants as they kept yelling, "Kenneth, what's the frequency?" What a weird... Did they think Dan Rather was a guy named Ken? Sometimes you just see a guy with a camera and you go nuts. 1997, an electric chair, which was used in Alcatraz, that was once owned by Andy Warhol, sold at auction for $5,000. They said Andy Warhol used to sit in it while watching horror movies. By the way, only $5,000 for an electric chair that killed a whole bunch of people at Alcatraz? I feel like that was a deal in 1997. 1999, Paul McCartney made headlines after he was seen in New York City missing a front tooth. Apparently he was eating, and one of his front teeth are fake. It's a crown. And he lost it in a motorcycle accident in 1967. And in 2007, Happy Kid Rock got in a fight with Tommy Lee Day. Yeah, they were an after party for the video MTV Video Awards. I want to say Music Awards, just MTV Music Video Awards. There you go, in Las Vegas. And he was hanging out with his then-wife, now ex-wife, Pamela Anderson, when her ex-husband, Tommy Lee, came by, and then they got in a fight. Apparently, they're all good now. That's This Day in Music History, right here on The Max.

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I'm Ross. A lot happens every single day in the past. 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
3: 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With their delicate palates, they'd be just as happy eating a rat in the basement. How disgusting are we? They should just put up a split screen, and on this side, people starving all over the world. And on this side, cats eating appetizers. Fluffy, don't fill up on the salmon. You have a steak coming, Fluffy.
4: You ever feel like you're such a fat, useless blob of cookie dough that you just start exercising randomly in the middle of some other activity? You know what I mean? You're online at the bank, all of a sudden, maybe this will help my ass. Went to the Cheesecake Factory for the first time. This is a company that knows what America wants, don't they? Oh, yeah. Let's put factory right in the title. Let these fat tubalards think they can come sit at the end of a conveyor belt and have cheesecakes rammed right down their throats. I like how the waiters are disgusted with our habits now. You notice at the end of the meal they ask, are you still working on that? Right? Not if you enjoyed yourself. You still working on shoveling that into your fat skull? Yeah, I'll get you a doggy bag. We both know you don't have a dog. And if you did, you'd eat it.
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6: My name is Andrew Norelli. I'm half Italian, half Norwegian. Italian people get very excited when I say that. Italian people love Italianness. See? They love it. They always come up to me after the show. You Italian? Where are you from? Where are you from? Rome? Venice? Sicily? Who? Your mother? Your father? Hey, oh, hey. They make Italian noises. Hey. You ever been there? You should go right now. It's not terribly diverse in this part of town, and I like diversity. I like meeting people from other countries. I always try to learn something in somebody else's language. That's what I do. I met a guy recently from Bulgaria. This is a true story. And I asked him, I said, how do I say in your language, I'm having fun? And I swear to God, he looked me right in the face and he goes, we don't have a word for that. And I was like, that's okay, because what you gave me right there was much more valuable.
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8: Here's your forecast from News Channel 3. Partly sunny, still hot, mid and upper 90s, a heat index of 105, and heat advisories for parts of the area. But increasing rain chances for tonight with the return of some northerly winds. I'm News Channel 3 weather expert Todd Demers.
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98.1 The Max, the city of Memphis saying they've filled in the last year, they have filled 7,700 potholes, cleaned up 5,700 drainage inlets, and swept 3,500 miles of street, which, I mean, that's awesome. I'm always like kind of struggling. Is that a lot? Is that a lot of potholes to be filled? It feels like it's still not enough at the same time, because it's still not safe to drive around this town in a Corolla. I know Jeeps give ducks to each other when they see each other, which is kind of, that's cute, but I feel like Jeeps and trucks should be giving people who drive Corollas and Altimas, I don't know, gift cards for new rims.

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8: My name is Andrew Norelli. I'm half Italian, half Norwegian. Italian people get very excited when I say that. Italian people love Italianness. See? They love it. They always come up to me after the show. You Italian? Where are you from? Where are you from? Rome? Venice? Sicily? Who? Your mother? Your father? Hey, oh, hey. They make Italian noises. Hey. You ever been there? You should go right now. It's not terribly diverse in this part of town, and I like diversity. I like meeting people from other countries. I always try to learn something in somebody else's language. That's what I do. I met a guy recently from Bulgaria. This is a true story. And I asked him, I said, how do I say in your language, I'm having fun? And I swear to God, he looked me right in the face and he goes, we don't have a word for that. I was like, that's okay, because what you gave me right there was much more valuable.
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10: Here's your forecast from News Channel 3. Partly sunny, still hot, mid and upper 90s, a heat index of 105, and heat advisories for parts of the area. But increasing rain chances for tonight with the return of some northerly winds. I'm News Channel 3 weather expert Todd Demers.
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at the helm for Soundgarden, which is okay. You know, it was. I feel like we're all doing what we can at this point. You know, that's kind of where we're at. But the halftime show tonight, because at these international shows, they're gonna have, you know, they're gonna have like, or at least kind of showcase the best artists they can, or the ones that fit. Cage the Elephant doing one of them. But for tonight, you get a very special treat because down under, you got the Jonas Brothers playing the halftime show for the Rams 49ers game, which I don't know, man. I was just thinking about watching the game. Now I'm definitely watching the game.

98.1 The Max. First NFL game in Melbourne, Australia. Australia, for that matter, tonight, 7:30. Halftime show, which last night they had a nice halftime show. Or, you know, I mean, as much as they could have mustered with Soundgarden, sorta. Kim Gathiel, Ben Shepherd on bass, Matt Cameron. And then you had Taylor Momsen of Pretty Reckless filling in

Hey, one of the max, if your job's gotten you down, even when you have off on the weekends, you're not finding the fun that you need to, have fun with us and have it for a good cause. Clay's for Kids presented by Shin Gear. We're shooting guns for the children, for the Ronald McDonald House. Yes, we're meeting up Thursday morning at Mallard's Croft Sporting Club in Byhalia, Mississippi. We're having two different shoots. And by the way, this is a competition. This is a tournament. So you get your team together. Whoever shoots the most clays and the most accurate wins. And what's the prize? I don't know. Maybe it's something nice. Maybe you just stick around and have a good time and sample some bourbon and tequila after the shooting. That's right. We're going to be doing a tournament of skeet shooting in the morning. Two shoots, 8 a.m. and 1 p.m. And then we're sampling some bourbon and tequila afterwards. It's going to be a great time. It's Clay's for Kids, presented by Shin Gear, benefiting Ronald McDonald House. That's right. We're having a lot more fun this year raising money for Ronald McDonald House. Get your team together. 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Go to 981themax.com.

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4: 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I'm over at Buddy's house for a cookout this summer. 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Keeps the ice cold for 3 days. I said, we're on your deck right now. We are 15 feet away from your refrigerator. For $10, you could have bought an extension cord and brought your whole refrigerator right out here on the deck. We could be making ice right now. He goes, no, you need this. If you go on a boat overnight, you need to keep the ice cold overnight. I said, you don't own a boat. You have a kayak. That's the only boat you have. Where are you kayaking overnight? You need to keep the ice cold. If I'm going to spend $300 on a cooler, I want to put 2 beers in that at night, come down the next morning, open the lid, and have 32 beers in it. It's growing beers. That's why they're so expensive, honey. It's like a Petri dish of coolers.
5: Now, I've never drank or done any drugs in my life. After the accident, it's changed slightly. You can't get marijuana in Idaho. Well, you can, but I don't know the guy. And, but in Los Angeles, you just put it into Google Maps. So, like a couple of desperado bank robbers on the run, my mom and I roll up to this dispensary. I'm all banged up. I go, Mom, you do the talking. My son was hit by a bus. We're wondering if you might have something to help him take the edge off. The energy that I felt from the other side of that counter, I can only describe to you as pure elation. I mean, I believe that this woman felt her life's calling was being fulfilled in that moment. I went home with enough marijuana to become the guy that you call.
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8: Where are my tequila lovers at, huh? Woo! You are wrong. You're wrong. You're incorrect. Tequila is the most disgusting, awful of all the hard alcohols. It should be illegal. It's poison. Here's why. Here's why I'm right. No other shot comes with chores. Right? You ever try and take a shot of tequila as soon as they give it to you? Oh, hey, whoa. Lick your hand first. What? Why would I do that? When have I ever been having a great time? Like, yeah, what could be better? Well, I know. Like some sort of alcoholic cat. So then you lick your hand, you're like, oh, my mouth tastes like wet hand. I didn't expect that this morning. You're like, now put salt on it and lick it. Ugh, gross. Okay, now I know what a saltier version of my wet hand tastes like. Now take the tequila. Oh, good, this will get rid of this terrible taste that I've created in my mouth. No, it did not. Now it's added a burning sensation. Quickly, put this fruit in your mouth. Oh, thank God, a fruit. Something to abate this pain. What is it? Is it a raspberry, a boysenberry, even a strawberry would do? No, it's a lime, the tartest fruit of all. A fruit so tart that unless you have scurvy, you would never put it in your mouth.
9: My name is Andrew Norelli. I'm half Italian, half Norwegian. Italian people get very excited when I say that. Italian people love Italianness. See? They love it. They always come up to me after the show. You Italian? Where are you from? Where are you from? Rome? Venice? Sicily? Who? Your mother? Your father? Hey, oh, hey. They make Italian noises. Hey. You ever been there? You should go right now. It's not terribly diverse in this part of town, and I like diversity. I like meeting people from other countries. I always try to learn something in somebody else's language. That's what I do. I met a guy recently from Bulgaria. This is a true story. And I asked him, I said, how do I say in your language, I'm having fun? And I swear to God, he looked me right in the face and he goes, we don't have a word for that. And I was like, that's okay, because what you gave me right there was much more valuable.
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11: Here's your forecast from News Channel 3. Partly sunny, still hot, mid and upper 90s, a heat index of 105, and heat advisories for parts of the area. But increasing rain chances for tonight with the return of some northerly winds. I'm News Channel 3 weather expert Todd Demers.
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98 on the max. Downgrading those thunderstorms that were supposed to hit tomorrow from just some showers in the afternoon starting around 3 o'clock. Although they still say the weather's going to go back into the 80s. But only for a day. Then it'll be just a warm diaper outside. So enjoy it while you can tomorrow, with or without the sun. Ditch up next. I'll have my last four pack of tickets to the Mid-South Fair. 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

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I'm Ditch, you're not. And a big shout out to my homeboy Tyler. Helped me keep my house from burning down today. Thank you, Tyler. Appreciate that. And one thing that I learned working on a project with Tyler today, we should have a fire extinguisher or two around your house at all times. If you don't, probably a worthy investment.

0: How about Country Corey and Danny this morning? Starting your day off every morning here on 98.1 The Max. Here's a little sample of what happened this morning.
1: I called my wife, my old lady, yesterday. And you would have thought I called her a stinking whore. Like, she gave me the side eye. It looks like you'd kill, I would be dead right now.
2: I mean, it's not a term of endearment.
1: Why do women get so offended when you call them my old lady?
2: I don't know, because we say my old man.
1: And we don't care.
2: But what's weird about my old man is, am I talking about my husband or my dad?
1: And old lady, for some reason, doesn't do that. When somebody says, well, I was hanging out with my old lady and blah, blah, blah.
2: I don't think your mom.
1: Right. You're not thinking my mom. You're thinking, oh, that's his girlfriend, that's his wife, that's his romantic interest.
2: Well, how did you say it?
1: Well, it was, how did I say it?
2: Now, if I knew you were, like, saying it to be funny
1: or insincere. It was, like, in passing. It was, like, something to the effect that, well, me and my lady were sitting on the carport and blah, blah, blah, blah, blah, blah, blah. And Margo was just kind of, she was like, old lady, old lady, how old do you think I am? I was like, what are you talking about?
2: Yeah, I don't take it like that. I just take it as not age as much as disrespectful, but I could see if you were saying, hey, I got tickets to this concert. You want to go? I don't know. Let me ask the old lady. Like, that to me would be fine because it's all in context.
1: But if I'm just saying, yeah, me and my lady were sitting around, blah, blah, blah, blah, blah.
2: I'd be like, you're a redneck from 1982.
1: So what? I kind of am. You know what I mean?
2: No, I don't hear old lady anymore. Me and my old lady.
1: I guess it is something that doesn't come up very much because Seth doesn't, my kids don't call their girlfriends their old lady.
2: No, so now it just sounds like you're trying to be disrespectful. But I could see it as being funny. You know,
1: I was trying to be funny. Yeah.
2: Like if you had to ask permission to do something.
1: I gotta ask the old lady.
2: Yeah.
1: Let me ask my old lady. I'll see if I can come down there with you.
2: If it just flows off your tongue like that.
1: Yeah, it does.
2: Yeah, that's weird.
1: 901-203-9898-8889. Texted in the Rick's Powder Cutting text line. Old lady is the most redneck trailer trash term.
2: Oh, look it. We agree. 8889.
1: So it's rednecky. It's trailery. I didn't think of it like
2: but
1: that.
2: But old man isn't.
1: And why is that?
2: I don't know why old man can mean husband and dad. Because, you know, I mean, favorite movie of all time, Breakfast Club. I think your old man and my old man should get together and go bowling.
1: Right.
2: It sounds normal.
1: Jeff from Bartlett says, old Southern disrespect. So does it come across disrespectful?
2: Bless your heart. Yes, it does. That's why I'd say it's okay when you're asking for permission because you're obviously being funny.
1: Yeah. But if you just say it naturally, you're, oh boy. Good morning. Who's this?
3: This is Robin. Oh. I was just commenting on the old lady.
1: Okay, go ahead, Robin.
3: There's a term used for that old lady. It's OL lady, not like you're saying old lady. It's old lady.
1: I'm with you.
3: You're saying that's one you respect and protect and care for. And if you're in the biker community and you get called old lady, that's someone that you're watching out for and protecting, and that's your all. That's who you give your all for. That's someone you're there for all the time. That's maybe, not meaning you're old. You're meaning old lady.
1: Maybe I'm part of the biker community and I'm saying old lady. That's my old lady.
2: That's it,
3: Corey. Yeah, because if you have a man and you're in the biker community and they say, that's my old lady, that means, you know, you don't mess with my old lady.
1: Right. Thank you, right. Robin. Robin's got my back. You're welcome. Appreciate that.
3: Bye.
2: My kids get so embarrassed. They're like, why do you call our friend's dad's babe? Like, I don't know. It's a habit.
1: Oh, I got in trouble several years ago for calling everybody babe and darling and honey.
2: Mm-hmm.
1: I got in trouble. Who are you trying to date? Anyway. Okay, well, I stopped doing it because it wasn't worth the trouble.
2: I got in trouble for calling the carpenter Bud because I changed everything to Bud.
1: Right.
2: Instead of Babe. I was like, okay, I can't do Babe anymore. All right, Bud. Carl's like, excuse me? I can't win for losing. I'm just saying whatever comes out of my mouth. Like, I don't know how many times Tyrone will come in here and I'll go, thanks, girl. And we'll just start laughing.
1: Right.
2: I've said it to you.
1: Oh, you call me girl at least once a day.
2: I know.
1: And I just don't even say anything about it anymore.
2: Because it's just a habit.
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6: My name is Andrew Norelli. I'm half Italian, half Norwegian. Italian people get very excited when I say that. Italian people love Italianness. See? They love it. They always come up to me after the show. You Italian? Where are you from? Where are you from? Rome? Venice? Sicily? Who? Your mother? Your father? Hey, oh, hey. They make Italian noises. Hey. You ever been there? You should go right now. It's not terribly diverse in this part of town, and I like diversity. I like meeting people from other countries. I always try to learn something in somebody else's language. That's what I do. I met a guy recently from Bulgaria. This is a true story. And I asked him, I said, how do I say in your language, I'm having fun? And I swear to God, he looked me right in the face and he goes, we don't have word for that. And I was like, that's okay, because what you gave me right there was much more valuable.
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14: I bought my mom an Amazon Alexa. Anybody got one of these? I bought it for her because every day she gets up and has to walk down a hallway to get to the bathroom in the middle of the night. So I said, Mama, check this out. Alexa, turn on the light. Light turns on. I said, Alexa, turn off the light. Light turns off. She goes, that's amazing. And then we practiced that for 3 hours. 2 days later, she calls me up. She goes, that thing you bought me stopped working. I said, what thing? She goes, that thing that's supposed to turn my light on and off. I said, are you saying the phrase right? She goes, I'm saying it exactly how you told me. I said, are you saying? She goes, listen, I'll do it right now. Just listen. Amanda. I go, Mom, stop. Not Amanda, it's Alexa. I even wrote it down in three places, next to your bed, next to the machine, in the living room. She goes, maybe that's why it's not working. I go, no, that's exactly why it's not working. She goes, calm down, let me try it. Alexa, turn on the light. I'm on the phone waiting. I go, did it work? She goes, oh, I don't know. I'll let you know when I get home. I go, it doesn't work like that. It's not just in the air everywhere you go, you crazy person.
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1: Anything has the potential to become a DUI checkpoint if you crash your car into it. 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That's what they say. They also say friends don't let friends drive drunk. Well, which one is it? 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I was leaving a party the other night, and this buddy of mine goes, "Hey, Ron, can you drive?" I was like, "I can drive. I can't get pulled over." Now, I'm not saying I've never driven drunk, because I've drank so much in my life. Now, on the back of my driver's license, there's a list of organs I need.
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4: 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You have a kayak. That's the only boat you have. Where are you kayaking overnight? You need to keep the ice cold. 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It's like a Petri dish of coolers.
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6: Showers and thunderstorms in northern Arkansas, northern Tennessee through the evening as a cold front tries to push into the area. We won't see the cold front really making an approach until Friday afternoon with more rain chances ahead. I'm WREG's meteorologist, Lindsay Gaffney.
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Maximum Rock from F Some Ditch. Mike McCready of Pearl Jam joined Taylor Momsen from Pretty Reckless. She was lead vocalist for the band Soundgarden last night at the halftime show, the Seahawks-Patriots game. And they also had Blue Thunder, which is the drum corps. And they also had the Seattle Seahawks dancers out on the field. What did it sound like? Well, this is the best I could find. I wouldn't have complained. My only thought was Soundgarden and the old stuff, man. Outshined and some of the old school Soundgarden stuff is you got to bring the energy.

didn't see a whole lot of energy. I just an observation. That's all, man. That's all. I did see energy from the Seahawks dancers, though. They looked mighty fine dancing to Outshined. In the end, Linkin Park 98.1 The Max.

98.1 The Max, Maximum Rock from Memphis. I have issues as an adult. As an adult male, as an adult heterosexual male, yes, I have no problems with my manliness in saying that there's just a few things that I just won't say. And one of those is Rudy Tooty Fresh and Fruity. Remember that when IHOP introduced that? I refused to go in and order that just because of the ridiculousness of the name. There's also something I'm not going to say. If I get this new streaming service that the Grizzlies have announced, I have a hard time saying, I'm going to watch the Grizzlies on DAZN. DAZN, it's called. It's not spelled that way. They don't spell it that way. I didn't even know what the hell it was until I read it and read more into it. But it'll just be the Grizzlies streaming service to me. I'm not calling it DAZN. Come on, man. What are we? We freshmen in high school again? I mean, come on. Seriously? Yeah. All right, let's go, man. Let's crank up Metallica.

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1: Got in trouble for calling my lady, my lady.
2: You want to call her a dame?
1: Dame.
2: Mm-hmm.
1: Oh, that's a good one. Hey, dame. I've got her in my phone, and if she calls me, it comes up as bride. And we've been married 20 years. And so I don't know what I was doing, but we were in the car yesterday with her and her mom, and her mom saw that it said bride, and she was like, oh, he still calls you his bride. How cute.
2: She could use the word cute, but I'd use another word, but I don't want to get fired. It's a little Asian guy who likes to yell it out.
1: You're wrong with that.
2: I know. I'm trying to think of what I would... What did we call women? And I said it the other day, and it was like, wow, I haven't heard that in forever. And it's not necessarily a nice thing.
1: Well, while you're thinking of that, Candace texted in, said, my dad got in trouble for calling a couple of ladies he works with girls. He says, how are you girls doing? And then she says, my husband has referred to me as his old ball and chain, and I didn't like it. So, broad.
2: Thank you. That's it.
1: Nick from Hernando said, what happened to the term, this old broad?
2: That's what I used. Yeah, I said it the other day, and the look I got, it was like our boss was like, wow, let's bring that back. And then somebody our age was kind of like, wow, I hadn't heard that in a while. And then younger was like, what's a broad? I'm like, well, that's where you study in another country. But a good old broad, I mean, a bunch of broads were over there.
1: And like my mother-in-law will call herself an old broad. Not bad for an old broad.
2: Right.
1: You know? Let's see.
2: Maybe we're just getting too sensitive.
1: 0143 said, you can imagine how weird it got when the girl I had a crush on would text me and ask what I'm up to, and I would respond, running errands with the old ball and chain, a.k.a. my mom.
2: Oh, no, honey.
1: Gerdavo asked about, what about chick? What's up, chick? I don't know. It didn't have a lot of feel to it. You know what I mean? Didn't have a lot of texture.
2: Yeah, do you say old lady regularly?
1: Yeah.
2: You do?
1: Yeah.
2: And she just coming on to it now?
1: Well, I mean, she's brought it up before.
2: Let's go back to the beginning of these texts. I like those. Old lady is the most redneck trailer park trash term. I'm just saying.
1: Somebody texted in 8150, call me hateful hag. Well, look, so you know we play Dungeons and Dragons, right?
2: Mm-hmm.
1: Her character's name in Dungeons and Dragons is Old Bitch. So I'm wondering now if she named her character that, like, as a way to send a message to me that when you say old lady, you're basically saying that.
2: It could be, but am I in another world?
1: Yes.
2: Okay. I've stepped into your world.
1: Just so you know, you've crossed over. You've come to the trailer park, Dan.
2: All right, but it's upside down.
1: It's totally. This is it. So I guess I'm just going to have to stop saying it.
2: What are we doing?
1: I think y'all might be onto something with it being a generational redneck thing. This is according to 1251. Thanks for texting. Me and my husband were both born in the 80s. Me 85, him 88. He calls me his old lady all the time, and I don't have a problem with it. We're also from Tate County, so there's that. And we also live in a trailer.
2: Down by the river.
1: Her name is JoBeth.
2: JoBeth.
1: JoBeth, you're my favorite.
2: You are my favorite, too, because you've nailed it. We're done. We got it. Ding. This is it. JoBeth is okay with it, too.
1: She has explained it.
2: She has explained exactly where old lady comes from, where it's accepted, and how to get there.
1: In the most convenient terms and accepted definitions.
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10: You ever feel like you're such a fat, useless blob of cookie dough that you just start exercising randomly in the middle of some other activity? You know what I mean? You're online at the bank, all of a sudden, maybe this will help my ass. Went to the Cheesecake Factory for the first time. This is a company that knows what America wants, don't they? Oh, yeah. Let's put factory right in the title. Let these fat tubalards think they can come sit at the end of a conveyor belt and have cheesecakes rammed right down their throats. I like how the waiters are disgusted with our habits now. You notice at the end of the meal they ask, are you still working on that? Right? Not if you enjoyed yourself. You still working on shoveling that into your fat skull? Yeah, I'll get you a doggy bag. We both know you don't have a dog. And if you did, you'd eat it.
0: Danny.
2: I finally got somebody to have a crush on me, and he's blind.
0: And Country Corey.
1: We looked at adjectives. 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We put adjectives on everything you possibly could.
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11: My family took me to a water park. The first ride we went on was the giant slide. It's like 20 stories high. And I'm looking for the elevator. There's no elevator. How do you get up there? It's $35 to get in. You should carry my ass up there. How do you get up? I'm in flip-flops and a Speedo, and I'm walking up a mountain. Let's not visualize. Just let's move on, shall we? I'm walking up this thing, and I'm a little bit afraid of heights. And I'm halfway up. I'm going, Ricola. Heidi went by with her grandfather. I don't know how high we went. I got to the top of the slide. Was it a slide? Nay. Because I did not slide. At no point did my butt touch slide. You reach around and you're not touching slide. That's a free fall. I was not issued a parachute. And I hit the water. 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I pop out of the water. I hear, where's my baby? Where's my baby?
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7: I bought my mom an Amazon Alexa. Anybody got one of these? I bought it for her because every day she gets up and has to walk down a hallway to get to the bathroom in the middle of the night. So I said, Mama, check this out. Alexa, turn on the light. Light turns on. I said, Alexa, turn off the light. Light turns off. She goes, that's amazing. And then we practiced that for 3 hours. 2 days later, she calls me up. She goes, that thing you bought me stopped working. I said, what thing? She goes, that thing that's supposed to turn my light on and off. I said, are you saying the phrase right? She goes, I'm saying it exactly how you told me. I said, are you saying? She goes, listen, I'll do it right now. Just listen. Amanda. I go, Mom, stop. Not Amanda. It's Alexa. I even wrote it down in three places. Next to your bed, next to the machine, in the living room. She goes, maybe that's why it's not working. I go, no, that's exactly why it's not working. She goes, calm down. Let me try it. Alexa, turn on the light. I'm on the phone waiting. I go, did it work? She goes, oh, I don't know. I'll let you know when I get home. I go, it doesn't work like that. It's not just in the air everywhere you go, you crazy person.
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9: After showers and thunderstorms in northern Arkansas, northern Tennessee through the evening as a cold front tries to push into the area. We won't see the cold front really making an approach until Friday afternoon with more rain chances ahead. I'm WREG's meteorologist, Lindsay Gaffney.
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0: 90 year one, the max. Maximum rock from Memphis. I'm Ditch. On the eve of the 25th anniversary of the attacks on this country, there's still an image. There's a couple of incredible images from that day, but still one I think that is so powerful is the day that Andrew Card, a White House staff member, reached into President Bush's ear, leaned in to tell him that the World Trade Center had just been attacked, as President Bush was at Emma Booker Elementary School in Sarasota, Florida. And kids reading books to him, reading stories to him. And at that moment, as he leaned in to tell the president that we're being attacked, George W. Bush recalled the moment. He said, an aide whispered in my ear, and I suddenly became a wartime president. That's what he told Condoleezza Rice, former Secretary of State. He said, I didn't have much time to process that moment, but it was pretty clear to me that if we were under attack, then my job was to defend the child that was reading to me and her family and her country. For about 10 minutes, we thought we'd shot down a civilian aircraft, said Condoleezza Rice. That always, to me, represented just how hard the decisions were that you had to make under the pressures. Pretty incredible. And then after it was done, and a little bit of time went by, and George W. Bush threw out that first pitch, that was the moment that this country came together, as brief as it was. And now look at us, 25 years later. The divisiveness is, the gap is bigger than it has been to my memory. Stone Temple Pilots from our Rick's Powder Coating text line, Wicked Godden, 98.1 The Max.
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No more Mr. Nice Guy. I'll tell you what. The Memphis Tigers better not be nice on Saturday. They have an opportunity to really show the world, especially the Tiger defense, who they are. There's been so much talk the first two games that we've seen them anyway, of this defense. I mean, the offense has to show up too. But I'm looking forward to seeing what the Memphis Tigers defense can do to put a stop to these guys on their blue turf in Boise, Idaho. You can hear the game on our sister station, 98.9, the Roar of Memphis. 5 o'clock kick Saturday.

0: 98.1 The Max, say it's Ditch. Listen, if you missed some of this morning's show with Country Corey and Danny, guess what? You're in luck. Here's a highlight from this morning.
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4: This is where we call somebody up at random.
5: See if we keep them on the phone for 10 ridiculous survey questions.
6: Yo.
4: Good morning, ma'am. My name is Corey. I'm with the United States Census Bureau. We're doing nationwide consumer surveys this year, and I'm calling to ask you to participate in our 10-question anonymous consumer survey. This is not a sales call.
6: Census Bureau?
4: Yep.
6: All right, I got a minute.
4: Okay, great. Thank you so very much. Do you use smart home technology?
6: No, not yet.
4: No? Okay. And do you brush your teeth at least twice a day?
6: Yes.
4: Okay. Fantastic. Do you believe vegans love animals or hate them?
6: I never really thought about it. I would assume they love them.
4: Okay. Who's behaving worse, in your opinion, a kid with a fake ID or an adult with one?
6: An adult. Mm-hmm. An adult should know better.
4: Okay. And which will last longer, my 70-year-old mother or a new light bulb?
6: Is that a real question?
4: Absolutely.
6: Well, I hope your mother.
4: Okay. And have you ever bought a used mirror?
6: A used mirror? I don't think so.
4: Okay. And can you tell me what letter the word W starts with?
5: D.
6: What word?
4: The word W.
6: Oh, the word, not the letter.
4: Mm-hmm.
6: D.
4: Oh, does that seem odd to you?
6: Yeah, it kind of does. Right. Well, I mean, it's a double V, right? Why is it a double U?
5: Correct. On his side.
4: And how do you feel about unibrows on toddlers?
6: On toddlers?
4: Mm-hmm.
6: I don't know. No opinion.
4: Okay. Would you support scratch-off tickets for the homeless?
6: So long as my tax dollars aren't paying for it.
4: All right. If tomatoes are actually a fruit, do you believe that makes ketchup a smoothie?
5: Gross.
6: No.
4: No? Okay. And in your opinion, does engaging in pillow talk make you bilingual?
6: Come on, man.
5: You had until then.
6: No comment.
4: All right. Just one more question. If our dead relatives are watching over us from heaven, how much explaining will you have to do when you bump into them?
6: more than I'd like to.
4: All right. Well, thank you so very much, ma'am. That completes our survey. We appreciate your time. We hope you help make America a better place.
6: All right. You too.
4: All right. Thanks, bro.
5: Why are you so angry?
4: Oh, he was very straightforward.
5: Oh yeah, he was like, just all right, next one.
4: He was like, let's do the business and get on with my day.
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7: From the Mitch Wright Plumbing, Heating, and Air Traffic Desk.
11: Memphis traffic flow right now in North Memphis got a stall. The left lane is blocked, 40 East at Chelsea Avenue. East Memphis, MLGW work in the right lane, South Perkins Road northbound between Poplar and Shady Grove. It's going to be happening through about 4:30 today. I'm Michael Higgins with your total traffic.
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12: I think everybody has one alcohol that they just won't. And mine is tequila. No, not woo. Boo. And sometimes, ow, blood. That's just, yep. Never a happy ending when I drink tequila. Awful. Awful. I firmly believe tequila's just made out of bruises. That there's just a South American factory somewhere where they're punching people in the arm and tequila squirts out. And they bottle it and try and sell it to stupid Americans. Like, this is a very good brand. It's called Two for Flinching. AKA Dos para Flinching. I'm not buying that. That's fake Spanish. That's bogus Spanish. Dubious Spanish is what that is.
13: Anything has the potential to become a DUI checkpoint if you crash your car into it. Don't drink and drive. That's what they say. They also say friends don't let friends drive drunk. Well, which one is it? Somebody's got to drive. I was leaving a party the other night, and this buddy of mine goes, hey, Ron, can you drive? I was like, I can drive. I can't get pulled over. Now, I'm not saying I've never driven drunk, because I've drank so much in my life. Now, on the back of my driver's license, there's a list of organs I need.
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16: Now, I've never drank or done any drugs in my life. After the accident, it's changed slightly. You can't get marijuana in Idaho. Well, you can, but I don't know the guy. And, But in Los Angeles, you just put it into Google Maps. So like a couple of desperado bank robbers on the run, my mom and I roll up to this dispensary. I'm all banged up. I go, Mom, you do the talking. My son was hit by a bus. And we're wondering if you might have something to help him take the edge off. The energy that I felt from the other side of that counter, I can only describe to you as pure elation. I mean, this... I believe that this woman felt her life's calling was being fulfilled in that moment. I went home with enough marijuana to become the guy that you call.
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2: Showers and thunderstorms in northern Arkansas and northern Tennessee through the evening as a cold front tries to push into the area. We won't see the cold front really making an approach until Friday afternoon with more rain chances ahead. I'm WREG's meteorologist, Lindsay Gaffney.
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Headed to higher ground, Chili Peppers, 98.1 The Max. Actually, we're headed your way, Bahalia. Bahalia, Mississippi, on October 1st for what we call Clays for Kids. How about this sporting shoot? There's going to be a morning and an afternoon flight available to get involved with. We want to thank Shin Gear. We want to thank Helena Agra Enterprises. It's all to benefit Ronald McDonald House of West Tennessee and Northeast Arkansas. And again, it's at Mallard's Croft Sporting Club in Bahalia, Thursday, October 1st. 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If you don't want to shoot, you have it shot at a sporting clay shoot, that's fine. You can come watch. It's actually going to be a lot of fun to just hang out with us and support the Ronald McDonald House Charities of West Tennessee and Northeast Arkansas. 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There is limited space, though. 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We'll have some live music and some other fun things to do. And, of course, all of your participation in Clays for Kids is to benefit the Ronald McDonald House and the charities here in West Tennessee, Northeast Arkansas. So we're looking forward to it. Shin Gear, we want to thank them. And we will see you at Mallard's Croft Thursday, October 1st. They're in Bahalia. We also want to thank Duck Club Bourbon, Almadel Jaguar, and Mitch Wright Plumbing, Heating, and Air.

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0: How do you won the max maximum rock for Memphis? Well, I know the world was shocked when we lost the great Dolly Parton. And why was it that her cancer was kept so quiet?
1: Well, Dolly did not want anybody to tell that because Dolly could not bear negative things. And she would not have wanted her fans worried about it. She didn't want a lot of the family worried about it. Some of us knew, the ones of us that were closer.
2: But not the whole family knew.
1: Not every relative.
2: Is that why it was a secret, you think? Because she didn't want people to worry?
1: Absolutely.
2: You think it's as simple as that?
1: She did not want people sad. She'd be really happy and delighted that people have shown her so much love.
0: That was Dolly's sister on CBS Mornings, Stella Parton. Dolly just didn't want

0: Now that you won the Max, I'm just curious. I'm not a Buffalo Bills fan, so I really don't necessarily care one way or the other. But why? Geographically, I get it. Buffalo is right up there at the ass end of Canada. But why are they calling for O Canada to be played at the Buffalo Bills home opener? Is there that many Canadian fans coming across the border? Maybe there is. That they're going to have to play two national anthems now at the Buffalo Bills games?
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4: My name is Andrew Norelli. I'm half Italian, half Norwegian. Italian people get very excited when I say that. Italian people love Italianness. See? They love it. They always come up to me after the show. You Italian? Where are you from? Where are you from? Rome? Venice? Sicily? Who? Your mother? Your father? Hey, oh, hey. They make Italian noises. Hey. You ever been there? You should go right now. It's not terribly diverse in this part of town, and I like diversity. I like meeting people from other countries. I always try to learn something in somebody else's language. That's what I do. I met a guy recently from Bulgaria. This is a true story. And I asked him, I said, how do I say in your language, I'm having fun? And I swear to God, he looked me right in the face and he goes, we don't have a word for that. 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
8: You ever feel like you're such a fat, useless blob of cookie dough that you just start exercising randomly in the middle of some other activity? You know what I mean? You're online at the bank. All of a sudden, maybe this will help my ass. Went to the Cheesecake Factory for the first time. This is a company that knows what America wants, don't they? Oh, yeah. Let's put factory right in the title. Let these fat tubalards think they can come sit at the end of a conveyor belt and have cheesecakes rammed right down their throats. I like how the waiters are disgusted with our habits now. You notice at the end of the meal they ask, are you still working on that? Right? Not if you enjoyed yourself. You still working on shoveling that into your fat skull? Yeah, I'll get you a doggy bag. We both know you don't have a dog. And if you did, you'd eat it.
6: Danny.
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1: I think everybody has one alcohol that they just won't. And mine is tequila. 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Never a happy ending when I drink tequila. Awful. 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I firmly believe tequila's just made out of bruises. That there's just a South American factory somewhere where they're punching people in the arm and tequila squirts out, and they bottle it and try and sell it to stupid Americans. Like, this is a very good brand. It's called Two for Flinching, a.k.a. Dos para Flinching. I'm not buying that. That's fake Spanish. That's bogus Spanish. This dubious Spanish is what that is.
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1: You got a Yeti cooler? You know what I'm talking about? Yeti coolers? I don't have one. You know why? A Yeti cooler is like this size, $300. Coleman cooler, the same size, $30. I'm over at Buddy's house for a cookout this summer. He goes, hey, man, you got to get one of these Yeti coolers. Keeps the ice cold for 3 days. I said, we're on your deck right now. We are 15 feet away from your refrigerator. For $10, you could have bought an extension cord and brought your whole refrigerator right out here on the deck. We could be making ice right now. He goes, no, you need this. If you go on a boat overnight, you need to keep the ice cold overnight. I said, you don't own a boat. You have a kayak. That's the only boat you have. Where are you kayaking overnight? You need to keep the ice cold. If I'm going to spend $300 on a cooler, I want to put 2 beers in that at night, come down the next morning, open the lid, and have 32 beers in it. It's growing beers. That's why they're so expensive, honey. It's like a Petri dish of coolers.
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9: Showers and thunderstorms in northern Arkansas, northern Tennessee through the evening as a cold front tries to push into the area. We won't see the cold front really making an approach until Friday afternoon with more rain chances ahead. I'm WREG's meteorologist, Lindsay Gaffney. Kicking off.

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98.1 The Max. I'm not sure I agree with this, but hey, listen, officials in the city of Denver say that they have scrapped the plans to escort a United flight across the city skies in honor of 9/11, with four F-16s escorting the aircraft. Due to concerns in the community, says the city, we have decided not to scramble and intercept the aircraft as a reenactment

0: If you missed it this morning with Danny and Country Court on 98.1 The Max.
1: Come with us, if you will, and get magically whisked away to the Shelby County Clerk's Office for the return of Wandaville.
2: When does Wanda leave?
1: She's gone. Her legacy, however, remains.
2: Oh, okay, good. I knew she'd gotten voted out.
1: The ghost of Wanda is still in the Shelby County Clerk's Office.
2: Oh, no.
1: The new clerk, poor Lasagna. Lasagna Hall, she's going through it today.
2: Wait, Lasagna took Wanda?
1: Yeah.
2: Are you Cat in the Hat again today?
1: I'm telling you, just keeps giving.
2: Lasagna over Wanda.
1: So she's asking for $6.1 million. And she has found 34 crates of unprocessed automobile dealer packets. 34 crates, including 260 packets of people waiting on their tags from a car they bought at a dealership.
2: Dude, I just did it. I just bought a car.
1: Mm-hmm.
2: And what did he say? We'll see you next month.
1: He said, don't hold your breath.
2: It'll be at least 3 months.
1: Wow.
2: He said, we've got cars backed up. So all this time, we've been making fun of drive-out tags being fake in our city.
1: But it's probably not.
2: I'm sure there's a lot less than we thought.
1: Right. Because they're just piled up in the Shelby County Clerk's Office, just sitting there. And so they're asking for the money to go ahead and crank these things out. They're still running Windows 7 in the Shelby County Clerk's Office from 2009.
2: I don't get it. What?
1: Windows 7.
2: What does that mean?
1: That's the version of Windows that they're running on the computers.
2: Sometimes my brain is just, I'm thinking like, you know, when they say Windows 5. Is open.
1: Right.
2: Windows 6. I'm like, what's wrong with Windows 7? What happened at Windows 7? Someone murdered at Windows 7?
1: It's the haunted window.
2: I'm so stupid.
1: No, they're running Windows 7.
2: Dude, and how many millions of dollars has Shelby County gotten? Lee Harris is out too. Come on.
1: They're still taking a stone tablet and a chisel and filling out paperwork with that thing. No wonder we don't get tags.
2: And prisoners, are they still making the tags?
1: With the chisels and the hammer. So,
2: how many crates?
1: 34.
2: 34 crates.
1: Crates.
2: Y'all, how does it get to that? And this is what we want to be proud of. Yeah. The grit and grind. We love it in Memphis.
1: Well, you know, it doesn't have anything to do with the food, so we're good.
2: Right. You're right.
1: Didn't have anything to
2: do
1: with
2: the best
1: food.
2: Barbecue and drive-out tags.
1: I got the best barbecue. I mean,
2: you should be ashamed of yourself.
1: That's crazy. Jonathan, I'm okay with Windows 7. At least it's not Windows XP. John McCullough said, I bet they're going to Blockbuster this weekend.
2: Really? No, you know what? You know what? It's not. They did move up a little bit. Was that Jonathan? No. Yeah. Oh, John. Yeah. John, come on. You know how they dress. They're going to the red box.
1: Yeah.
2: They ain't getting out of their pajamas.
1: Not going to Blockbuster. Going to the red box.
2: Yeah, you gotta get out of your slippers to go into the Blockbuster. What in God's name, Corey? Yeah.
1: And look. They're praising Lasagna. They're saying your report was led with transparency, candor, and passion, addressing a systemic issue that has really hurt our taxpayers. And as someone who recently bought a car, the frustration to have to go back and go back and go back to the dealer just to find out they weren't processed is real, according to Commissioner Mark Billingsley. So we've got somebody in there now that's just going to be like, look, this place is an open door. Y'all come on. Check it out. But we need the money. We got to get this done.
2: 0014 on a Rick's Powder Coating text line says Shelby County only allows one tag per dealership per day. If that is true, that is wrong.
1: Yeah, that's it.
2: That is a problem.
1: Yeah, 100%. That need to change that rule and just get these things done. Get them issued.
2: Hang on a minute. I'm looking up your tag.
1: I'm looking it up.
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4: Crash in the Midtown area, North Parkway eastbound at McLean Boulevard, also East Memphis, Poplar Avenue at South Mendenhall Road, and in Whitehaven, got a stall, Airways Boulevard at Rains Road. Seeing some slower traffic, 240 east from 55 to I-40. 12-minute ride. Michael Higgins, your total traffic.
5: 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Where are you kayaking overnight? You need to keep the ice cold. If I'm going to spend $300 on a cooler, I want to put 2 beers in that at night, come down the next morning, open the lid, and have 32 beers in it. 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That's why they're so expensive, honey. It's like a Petri dish of coolers.
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1: You ever feel like you're such a fat, useless blob of cookie dough that you just start exercising randomly in the middle of some other activity? You know what I mean? You're online at the bank, all of a sudden, maybe this will help my ass. Went to the Cheesecake Factory for the first time. This is a company that knows what America wants, don't they? Oh, yeah. Let's put factory right in the title. Let these fat tubalards think they can come sit at the end of a conveyor belt and have cheesecakes rammed right down their throats. I like how the waiters are disgusted with our habits now. You notice at the end of the meal they ask, are you still working on that? Right? Not if you enjoyed yourself. You still working on shoveling that into your fat skull? Yeah, I'll get you a doggy bag. We both know you don't have a dog. And if you did, you'd eat it.
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4: Anything has the potential to become a DUI checkpoint if you crash your car into it. Don't drink and drive. That's what they say. They also say friends don't let friends drive drunk. Well, which one is it? Somebody's got to drive. I was leaving a party the other night, and this buddy of mine goes, "Hey, Ron, can you drive?" I was like, "I can drive. I can't get pulled over." Now, I'm not saying I've never driven drunk, because I've drank so much in my life, now on the back of my driver's license, there's a list of organs I need.
5: My family took me to a water park. The first ride we went on was the giant slide. It's like 20 stories high, and I'm looking for the elevator. There's no elevator. How do you get up there? It's $35 to get in. You should carry my ass up there. How do you get up? I'm in flip-flops and a Speedo, and I'm walking up a mountain. Let's not visualize. Just let's move on, shall we? I'm walking up this thing, and I'm a little bit afraid of heights. And I'm halfway up. I'm going, Ricola. Heidi went by with her grandfather. I don't know how high we went. To the top of the slide. Was it a slide? Nay, nay. Because I did not slide. At no point did my butt touch slide. You reach around and you're not touching slide. That's a free fall. I was not issued a parachute. And I hit the water.
6: Showers and thunderstorms in northern Arkansas, northern Tennessee through the evening as a cold front tries to push into the area. We won't see the cold front really making an approach until Friday afternoon with more rain chances ahead. I'm WREG's meteorologist, Lindsay Gaffney.
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There you go. Soundgarden played at halftime last night with Taylor Momsen from the Pretty Reckless handle and vocal duties. Couldn't really hear all that well from what I've seen in the video. Looked okay. I mean, they didn't look like they were having all that much fun. That's just my observation. But again, the audio was not the best. So let's go, man. Let's get with it. Wolf Mother.

Hey, man, this is crazy. Now, thanks to a archaeologist's study of two sets of human teeth found in caves in Indonesia, we know about habitual drug use and how far back it goes. As far back as 16,000 years, the teeth of a human skull in these Indonesian caves have the markings and a stimulant called areca-line, which comes from nuts. There's a special nut, areca nuts, that I guess today is used if you suck on areca nuts, they numb your mouth. And this apparently was going on with these cavemen from 16,000 years ago. Yeah. Their mouth, they were numbing the toothache, because back then, geez, they didn't go to a dentist. If your tooth hurt, you had to find something to numb it or get it pulled out with

0: so nice, we're playing it twice. 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
1: Imagine somebody comes up to you, offers you $1,000 to perform a task without looking at any instructions.
2: Well, it depends on the task.
1: Let's say cooking white rice.
2: Oh, I could do it. Yeah.
1: I could not.
2: No.
1: No, I could not. How about changing a baby's diaper?
2: Yes.
1: Easy. That's I've got six kids, three grandkids. I think I can handle a diaper. Sewing a button.
2: Correctly?
1: Well, it says you can do it on the spot.
2: Yes.
1: Always had somebody do that for me. And changing a flat tire.
2: Oh, yeah, definitely. 100%.
1: Now, what's funny about this is that there were 2% that said definitely not on cooking white rice. 5% said definitely not on changing a baby's diaper. 7% said definitely not on sewing a button. And 20% said definitely not on changing a flat tire.
2: I believe that. Why would you need to if you have AAA and all that other stuff and a dad? Yeah. AAA, dad, brother.
1: It's a good point.
2: I mean, think about it. I bring this up all the time. I do not see people on the side of the road like I used to.
1: I don't either, now that you mention it. I don't know if tires are better. Is there less debris?
2: I don't know. Potholes definitely aren't any better.
1: Oh, they're terrible.
2: But I don't see people changing their tires as often as I used to.
1: I saw one not long ago, but that's the first one I've seen in forever that I've noticed.
2: But we also have that emergency, you know, that 411, it's not 411, but you can call.
1: The T-Dot?
2: T-Dot. Yeah. They'll come do it for you. See, back in the day, we didn't have all that.
1: Right.
2: We didn't have cell phones, so you just had to do it or wait for somebody to drive by and help.
1: Well, I have taught my kids how to do that because I don't want them sitting there waiting.
2: But I will tell you, you can teach them all you want.
1: But when it comes right down to it.
2: No.
1: Knowing how and actually doing it are two different things.
2: Knowing how and having an air gun that'll take the lug nuts off are two different things. Let's be real.
1: Yeah, I guess the lug nuts would be.
2: Yeah, because they use the air drills now, right? To put the lug nuts back on?
1: Yeah, the impacts, yeah.
2: So, yeah, you try and take that off of the side of the road. I can't.
1: There are ways to do it, but it's not as easy as if it was just put on there with a lug wrench.
2: Exactly.
1: You're right, because they'd get them nice and tight, good and snug. But if you stomp it long enough, you can probably break that lug off. That's what I always have to do.
2: You end up breaking it off.
1: Well, I mean, yeah, if you turn it the wrong way. Remember, lefty loosey, righty tight.
2: Yeah.
1: I say that to myself way more than I probably should.
2: All the time. Why is that? I mean, even screwing in a light bulb.
1: And I gotta
2: I'm like lefty loosey, righty, and I gotta figure out which way.
1: Yeah, and I gotta imagine. What
2: I know.
1: I'm looking at.
2: I know. Why is that? You would think you would just do it.
1: Especially as many car parts as I've changed over the last couple of months. You think I would be able to do it in my sleep? Like, I'm ASS certified. And
2: I'm still over here going lefty, loosey, righty, tighty.
1: Right, and I'm still like lefty, loosey, okay. Because I'm so paranoid of turning it the wrong way and breaking it.
2: With the hose especially, I have the problem with that. I don't know why. Like putting on, you know, you attach the hose to the faucet, or what do you call it, the spigot?
1: Spigot, yeah.
2: Yeah, and then it's got the one that it's not connected to either. I still don't understand how it works.
1: Right.
2: It's connected to it, but it's not.
1: Yeah.
2: And that's the one that attaches all the time. I'm going,
1: which way?
2: Which way? What if I was turned this way, though? Would that be different? No. What if I was upside down?
1: What if it's upside down? I was just going to say that.
0: 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Mornings on the Max.
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11: 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How disgusting are we? 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
12: I bought my mom an Amazon Alexa. Anybody got one of these? I bought it for her because every day she gets up and has to walk down a hallway to get to the bathroom in the middle of the night. So I said, Mama, check this out. Alexa, turn on the light. Light turns on. I said, Alexa, turn off the light. Light turns off. She goes, that's amazing. And then we practiced that for 3 hours. 2 days later, she calls me up. She goes, that thing you bought me stopped working. I said, what thing? She goes, that thing that's supposed to turn my light on and off. I said, are you saying the phrase right? She goes, I'm saying it exactly how you told me. I said, are you saying? She goes, listen, I'll do it right now. Just listen. Amanda. I go, Mom, stop. Not Amanda, it's Alexa. I even wrote it down in three places, next to your bed, next to the machine, in the living room. She goes, maybe that's why it's not working. I go, no, that's exactly why it's not working. She goes, calm down, let me try it. Alexa, turn on the light. I'm on the phone waiting. I go, did it work? She goes, oh, I don't know, I'll let you know when I get home. I go, it doesn't work like that. It's not just in the air everywhere you go, you crazy person.
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8: Anything has the potential to become a DUI checkpoint if you crash your car into it. Don't drink and drive. That's what they say. They also say friends don't let friends drive drunk. Well, which one is it? Somebody's got to drive. I was leaving a party the other night, and this buddy of mine goes, "Hey, Ron, can you drive?" I was like, "I can drive. I can't get pulled over." Now, I'm not saying I've never driven drunk, because I've drank so much in my life. Now, on the back of my driver's license, there's a list of organs I need.
9: Showers and thunderstorms in northern Arkansas, northern Tennessee through the evening as a cold front tries to push into the area. We won't see the cold front really making an approach until Friday afternoon with more rain chances ahead. I'm WREG's meteorologist, Lindsay Gaffney.
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We do it. It's called Stairway to Seven. It's about 6:45 every day where we give you a big old fat block of lead in your head. Some good ideas tonight for Stairway to Seven that we're going to unload on you. Jane's now, though. Look out, been caught stealing.

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2: From the Mitch Wright Plumbing, Heating, and Air Traffic Desk.
3: Crash working on the south leg of 240, 240 westbound at Mount Moriah. Running pretty slow in that area right now. We are seeing a pretty good ride on our mains. 240 Midtown northbound, 55 to I-40, 6 minutes and no delays. 269 southbound, I-40 to Poplar Avenue, 13 minutes, no problems. Michael Higgins, your total traffic.
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4: I think everybody has one alcohol that they just won't. And mine is tequila. No, not woo. Boo. And sometimes, boo, ow, blood. That's just, yep. Never a happy ending when I drink tequila. Awful. Awful. I firmly believe tequila's just made out of bruises. That there's just a South American factory somewhere where they're punching people in the arm and tequila squirts out. And they bottle it and try and sell it to stupid Americans. Like, this is a very good brand. It's called Two for Flinching. AKA Dos para Flinching. I'm not buying that. That's fake Spanish. That's bogus Spanish. It's dubious Spanish is what that is.
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1: You ever feel like you're such a fat, useless blob of cookie dough that you just start exercising randomly in the middle of some other activity? You know what I mean? You're online at the bank, all of a sudden, maybe this will help my ass. Went to the Cheesecake Factory for the first time. This is a company that knows what America wants, don't they? Oh, yeah. Let's put factory right in the title. Let these fat tubalards think they can come sit at the end of a conveyor belt and have cheesecakes rammed right down their throats. I like how the waiters are disgusted with our habits now. You notice at the end of the meal they ask, are you still working on that? Right? Not if you enjoyed yourself. You still working on shoveling that into your fat skull? Yeah, I'll get you a doggy bag. We both know you don't have a dog. And if you did, you'd eat it.
0: Danny.
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5: 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You need to keep the ice cold. 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It's like a Petri dish of coolers.
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7: Showers and thunderstorms in northern Arkansas, northern Tennessee through the evening as a cold front tries to push into the area. We won't see the cold front really making an approach until Friday afternoon with more rain chances ahead. I'm WREG's meteorologist Lindsay Gaffney.
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3: How unbelievable is it that in this country, we have to stop ourselves from eating? 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Fluffy, don't fill up on the salmon. 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
7: I bought my mom an Amazon Alexa. Anybody got one of these? I bought it for her because every day she gets up and has to walk down a hallway to get to the bathroom in the middle of the night. So I said, Mama, check this out. Alexa, turn on the light. Light turns on. I said, Alexa, turn off the light. Light turns off. She goes, that's amazing. And then we practiced that for 3 hours. 2 days later, she calls me up. She goes, that thing you bought me stopped working. I said, what thing? She goes, that thing that's supposed to turn my light on and off. I said, are you saying the phrase right? She goes, I'm saying it exactly how you told me. I said, are you saying? She goes, listen, I'll do it right now. Just listen. Amanda. I go, Mom, stop. Not Amanda. It's Alexa. I even wrote it down in three places. Next to your bed, next to the machine, in the living room. She goes, maybe that's why it's not working. I go, no, that's exactly why it's not working. She goes, calm down. Let me try it. Alexa, turn on the light. I'm on the phone waiting. I go, did it work? She goes, oh, I don't know. I'll let you know when I get home. I go, it doesn't work like that. It's not just in the air everywhere you go, you crazy person.
2: Danny.
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8: Now, I've never drank or done any drugs in my life. After the accident, it's changed slightly. You can't get marijuana in Idaho. Well, you can, but I don't know the guy. And, but in Los Angeles, you just put it into Google Maps. So like a couple of desperado bank robbers on the run, my mom and I roll up to this dispensary. I'm all banged up. I go, Mom, you do the talking. My son was hit by a bus. And we're wondering if you might have something to help him take the edge off. The energy that I felt from the other side of that counter, I can only describe to you as pure elation. I mean, this... I believe that this woman felt her life's calling was being fulfilled in that moment. I went home with enough marijuana to become the guy that you call.
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1: 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It's like defense on themselves.
2: And Country Court.
3: Nothing against anybody, but man, the middle school stuff, it's tough to get through.
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4: You ever feel like you're such a fat, useless blob of cookie dough that you just start exercising randomly in the middle of some other activity? You know what I mean? You're online at the bank, all of a sudden, maybe this will help my ass. Went to the Cheesecake Factory for the first time. This is a company that knows what America wants, don't they? Oh, yeah. Let's put factory right in the title. Let these fat tubalards think they can come sit at the end of a conveyor belt and have cheesecakes rammed right down their throats. I like how the waiters are disgusted with our habits now. You notice at the end of the meal they ask, are you still working on that? Right? Not if you enjoyed yourself. You still working on shoveling that into your fat skull? Yeah, I'll get you a doggy bag. We both know you don't have a dog. And if you did, you'd eat it.
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8: There's showers and thunderstorms in northern Arkansas, northern Tennessee through the evening as a cold front tries to push into the area. We won't see the cold front really making an approach until Friday afternoon with more rain chances ahead. I'm WREG's meteorologist, Lindsay Gaffney.
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91, the Max, Maximum Rock from Memphis, kicking off tonight's Stairway to Seven with Moby Dick. If you saw Led Zeppelin in one of their early tours, you probably saw the late great John Bonham. At times, he was known to play 20-minute drum solos leading into and out of that song. That was his song. In My Time of Dying, here you go, man. This is live from Earl's Court, 1975. Led Zeppelin in our Stairway to Seven.

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I said, do you hear me talking to you? I said, do

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